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6: Live line, all kinds of hot new music. We've been stuck with the same stuff for months and months and months, but now there's a batch and badass breakthrough. Mr. Jay Steele is here to tell us about it. Hello.
7: Yay. I'm excited about this one. Spider-Man has been the biggest movie that everybody's been talking about over the last month, and we have a song from the soundtrack, and it also was on Tame Impala's album as well, but once the song got featured in Spider-Man, it went viral and it blew up. I'll tell you, I think that there's a sound now to Tame Impala. Got some success with Dracula and that album. And now, you know, we got a funky new track. This one's a little slower, but it's great. Loser is your badass breakthrough. And it's making a ton of noise, Mason.
6: It's so good. And I'm so glad he's finally getting that recognition. I mean, imagine putting out music for 10 years. You're kind of this big underground guy, but you never have a big breakthrough. And then two in a row. I mean, what a success.
7: Yeah, absolutely. Big shout out to Kevin Parker, otherwise known as Tame Impala. And we're going to play it now.
6: Okay, with Jay Steele. We will talk soon.
7: Bye.

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10: It's contest time now on Liveline with the lyrics in reverse. My name is Mason. Here's how it works. I'm going to play a short clip of a big hit song backwards. 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One more time. All right, the title and artist.

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13: Hi, can we hear Loser by Tame Impala?
12: Oh, I love that song. Why do you like it?
13: Well, mainly because I watched Spider-Man and I love Spider-Man. And I just thought it was like a good song in general.
12: Did you know the song before it was in the movie?
13: I didn't. That was the first time I'd ever heard it.
12: Wow. You know, it actually came out last September.
13: Actually? Wow.
12: Yeah, yeah. It's old now. It's old.
13: Yeah.
12: What did you think of the movie?
13: It was so good. I thought the plot was really good. I did not expect the ending, and I thought like the Scorpion had more of a main role. Like he was going to be the main bad guy, and then it wasn't him.
12: It's a little plot twist. I see. All right. Well, let's play your song right now, and thanks for calling Liveline. Number 9 request right now. It's crazy.

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11: Liveline Rewind continues inside the hour of throwbacks. All those great songs from the past. Call yours in right now and tell us the reason you want to hear it. 85 Liveline, hello.
12: What kind of song do you guys want to hear? What any song you want to hear? Play Bruno Mars, Treasure.
11: Treasure? Oh, yeah, we played this last night, too. Did you hear it?
12: I did not hear it last night.
11: Yeah, some guy called out. We barely play this anymore. It's such a great song. I'm glad it's popular.
12: It is.
13: No!
11: Who's saying no?
12: Oh, it's my daughter, Treasure. Her name is Treasure. So.
11: Oh, that's so sweet. Well, what's your name?
12: Yeah. My name is Todd. We're from Black Duck, Minnesota.
11: Sounds like Treasure hates the attention.
12: Yep.
11: What are you doing?
12: Yep. Doing good, man. Enjoying our evening, playing some catch, playing some football in the backyard, listening to some live radio.
11: Oh.

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1: You know, go to like a Chicken Chef or something, and they're like, more coffee, more coffee. 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
1: You know, go to like a chicken chef or something, and they're like, more coffee, more coffee. They don't do that there. They go more iced tea. They're walking around with jugs of this iced tea because people just chug it because it's so good.
2: Wow.
1: It's wild.
2: Huh.
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1: maybe?
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1: Oh, yes. 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
2: Yeah. 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
2: Hey, Anita.
3: Hey.
2: 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Tyler Carr, I'm curious to hear what you think about this one. You don't necessarily have to give me your full opinion, because I know there's a lot of moving parts in this one.
3: Okay.
2: But there's two separate stories that came out over the weekend that made me drop my jaw. We'll start in here in Manitoba.
3: Okay.
2: Arm of Dufferin, so in the Carmen area.
3: Mm-hmm.
2: There were some people that were going around from property to property and siphoning gas and stealing stuff. And because, you know, in a lot of those rural areas, you know, it's open, there's lots of stuff out in the front yard. And so these people are going, and I understand times are tough and people are going and stealing stuff, right?
3: Like taking gas.
2: Yeah.
3: Leave my gas tank alone.
2: So the owner came out and fired upon them.
3: What do you mean?
2: Like,
3: with a gun?
2: Get off my property. Yeah. Didn't hit anybody.
3: Well, no, obviously to scare them, right?
2: Yeah.
3: Like in the air or whatever.
2: Got arrested.
3: Who got arrested?
2: The person, the property owner.
3: That's a tough one.
2: The property owner.
3: That's a tough one.
2: Yeah.
3: Because you're not allowed to do that.
2: Well, but at the same time.
3: I know, but it's like.
2: What are you supposed to do?
3: Lock them both up.
2: Yeah, but what did the property owner do wrong?
3: Nothing. But like.
2: Okay, I'm going to take it a step further.
3: You get what I'm saying.
2: Okay,
3: I get ridiculous. What you're saying. You know what you could have done? Have a Bose speaker outside and play a gunshot, hold a fake one on your hand and use YouTube and.
2: Let me give you another example.
3: Okay.
2: A story that came out of Whitby, Ontario.
3: What about water guns? Start spraying with water guns.
4: No! The one thing that I'm. Oh, I can't believe you don't know water pistols!
3: I'm melting!
4: That was my kryptonite!
2: Another story out of Whitby, Ontario.
3: Okay.
2: Okay. Home invasion.
3: Okay. Terrible.
2: Yep. They force the family downstairs, and they're going to rob them blind, right? At gunpoint. At gunpoint.
3: Mm-hmm.
2: Scuffle ensues. The son gets shot. Scuffle continues. Father of the house manages to get the gun. Shoots one of the assailants, chases the rest of them out, and fires three more shots at them outside.
3: To get them away. Because now his son is shot. No.
2: He has been convicted. He is under house arrest.
3: And the dad?
2: And the Crown Prosecutor is appealing for a tougher sentence. They want him in prison because of this. This is somebody who...
3: was trying to protect his son.
2: Was held at gunpoint.
3: That's not even his gun.
2: Right.
3: He took the gun from people that were shooting at him and his son.
2: Right.
3: But isn't there a law to protect us from if...
2: No.
3: So if somebody's... in my house, and they bring a gun.
2: That's right.
3: And they're shooting at me.
2: That's right.
3: I have to just say, oh, stop.
2: That's right.
3: Please stop.
2: Well,
3: no, if I get my hands on the gun and you've shot my son, you're lucky if I only shoot three into you.
2: Okay, so now what's the difference between that and what happened here in Carmen?
3: The one guy got hit. But at the end of the day, you're protecting what's yours. I don't know, man. It's just.

0: Yeah. The difference being is, obviously, the guy... Yeah, I don't know. I don't know what to say. It's stressing me out a little bit.
1: Please, please call the loud line. I'm really curious. And for those of you...
0: If you shoot my son, you're lucky if it's one.
1: For the people that are on the side of, yes, absolutely, they
0: but
1: should...
0: But can't you? Isn't there a law to protect you from this? If someone's using something against you and hurting you, you're allowed to protect yourself?
1: Not in Canada.
0: You're not allowed to protect yourself.
1: You're supposed to call the police. Remember when... Remember,
0: supposed to call the police. They're shooting me in the face.
1: Remember in Vaughan, Ontario, where they're like, listen, if it's just easier if you leave your car keys on your front porch. That way you don't risk your life if someone wants to steal your car.
0: No, that's literally...
1: Remember that?
0: No, and that's what somebody told me when my car was broken into here at Polo Park. I called them. They were like, yeah, we can't recommend this, but it's actually easier if you just leave nothing in there and you leave your doors unlocked.
1: Right. I know.
0: Huh?
1: So the people that are on the side of, yes, they should be prosecuted for firing these weapons on the people that were breaking in.
0: Why is this?
1: I am happy to hear your arguments. I really am. But I'm curious to know what you would do in that situation. In both situations, what would you do?
0: Home alone. I'm going to put marbles on the front steps.
1: Blowtorch the door handles.
0: Hey, you didn't check. Yep.
1: Call the loud line.
0: Paint cans with strings?
1: 204-478-8040.
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0: Today, we're celebrating a couple celebrity birthdays, including Rupert Grint.
1: Rupert Grint played the role of Harry Potter's best friend in Ron Weasley, yes, of course. Rupert Grint, 33.
0: He's 38 today.
1: Whoa.
0: Do you know who Chad Michael Murray is?
1: I know Chaz Michaels Chaz.
0: So Chad Michael Murray is from Dawson's Creek and One Tree Hill. Do you know how old he is?
1: Oh, if he's the same age as the Dawson, he's 49.
0: He's 45 today. And one of my personal favorite DJs, Alan Walker, is celebrating a birthday.
1: 35.
0: He's 29 today, actually. He's quite young. Weird. I have him on PlayStation.
1: What?
0: Yeah. He came to Winnipeg, I think it was 2019.
1: What do you mean you have him on PlayStation?
0: Well, he came to Winnipeg in 2019 for a show.
1: Yeah.
0: And then we went, it was at the Met, and I met him at the Met before the show, and I joked, I'm like, oh, I know you like Call of Duty, we should play sometime. He's like, sure, here's my PSN. And so I have him on PlayStation still.
1: You ever shot him?
0: I see him online, I just get nervous to, like, add him or do anything. Today is National Waffles Day. National Peach Pie Day. And National Sell First Day?
1: Sell First Day? Is that like a stock market thing?
0: No, Candace would love this. It's to pause, reflect, and intentionally invest your well-being. What did I say? It's Sell First. Put yourself first.
1: So self first.
0: Put yourself first.
1: Not sell first.
0: It's no, self first.
1: First.
0: Put yourself first.
1: Self first.
0: Worth a selfie on Self First Day.
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1: Hey, good morning to the best morning show on the planet.
2: Uh-huh.
1: It's Sandy calling.
2: Hi, Sandy.
1: In a minute, I've been so busy with my work, but I wanted to just say good morning. I want to say to Dave, congratulations on your retiring from Winnipeg.
2: Thank you.
1: It's great to hear that you're going to support Candace.
2: Mm-hmm.
1: Going to miss you like crazy, though. Like, you two together, you and Tyler together, that's irreplaceable. I don't know how it's going to happen. Tyler will still do great.
2: He'll do great.
1: He needs his partner, but that's okay. Maybe you can call in and do remote visits with the radio station. That would be awesome.
2: It would be.
1: But I hope everybody has a wonderful weekend. I just wanted to say congrats to you, Dave. Going to miss you. And Tyler, I hope you have a wonderful weekend, and that Fraserwood farm sounds adorable.
2: Yeah.
1: I think I might have to go and check that out.
2: You do.
1: Take care. I know it's Friday. You're probably not playing this till Monday, but I hope everyone does have a wonderful weekend.
3: Thanks. Thank you, Sandy.
2: Sure did. But look, it worked well for 2 years when I was in Mexico.
3: Yeah.
2: No one was the wiser. I was doing the show live from Mexico. You were here in studio.
3: You might have to just call in with like Marlene's jokes and try and one-up her and see who does the better Friday joke.
2: Not a bad
3: idea. I don't
2: idea.
3: Know. We'll figure it out.
2: Yeah, that'd be something.
3: You're not getting rid of me. That's
2: I'm okay with that.
3: Yeah, with social media specifically.
2: Okay, great.
3: Yeah. Just wanted to say, too, the farm that Sandy was mentioning is Boomer's Funny Farm.
2: Mm-hmm.
3: I don't know if I mentioned this on Friday, but it's a pet sanctuary, meaning that all of these animals that they have are animals that probably wouldn't have survived
2: right.
3: without them. And now they're just living their best life mm-hmm. on a farm with the cutest family ever. So if you want to check it out, I definitely recommend it. They do hour-long tours.
2: Mm-hmm.
3: So you sign up on their website, and then you show up with your family, and they take you to see all the animals, and they tell you a little bit about them. It's really, really cute.
2: That's awesome.
3: Next call here, I don't really know.
2: Okay, well, speaking of supporting my wife, she mentioned that I am a rev with stepping away from morning radio in Winnipeg at the end of July.
3: Yep.
2: Next year. And I am going to be taking a backseat role to my wife's career. And I support my wife in many ways. You mentioned on the show last week when we had her on, you're like, is she like that all the time?
3: Yeah.
2: Over the weekend, she... I'm in the kitchen.
3: Okay.
2: I'm cooking.
3: Yeah, as you do.
2: And I was like, let me cook. And she says... What's the number for the loud line? And I was like, 204-478-8040. So she dials it up and...
3: Immediately, this is what happened?
2: This is what happened.
3: Okay.
4: I'm speaking collision in glass. Ray! Ray! Okay. Okay, Candace. I was talking to Dave. It's Friday night. He's making ramen. And I was saying to him how much I really enjoy when he does a certain voice, like for his commercial that he did. And what is it for?
5: We'll sell you the whole...
4: No, that's not it. No, it's so good.
5: We'll sell you the whole seat, but you'll only need the edge.
4: But we'll only need the edge.
2: We're sober, by the way.
3: Yeah, I did.
2: Have been for 14 months now.
3: I didn't want to question anything.
2: Completely sober. It's true.
3: How?
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0: if you remember, it was a couple months ago. We went on a hike in the Weichel. I forget where, but we talked about it on the show, and we just went on another hike this past weekend.
1: Was that the Coca-Cola Falls one?
0: I think it might have been that one, but regardless, there was a recommendation that someone made via the text line, and we went and did it. But first, we went back out to the Weichel. We went to Falcon, and
2: I love Falcon Lake.
0: We did the Bear Lake Trail. Dude, it's so nice right now. Mm. Like, just if you're looking for a nice family-friendly trail, it's gorgeous. You actually have to, at one point, use ropes to pull yourself up some rocks. Nice. So, like, you need a little bit of, I guess, hand strength, weirdly.
1: Okay. All right.
0: But aside from that, it's really, really gorgeous. And we, at one point, heard, like, in the bushes, we were like, shh. We're like, is that a bear? And it was quite loud.
1: When they call it a bear,
0: it's Bear
1: trail.
0: Lake. Yeah, it's Bear Lake. But it wasn't. It was actually a deer. And it was probably less than like 6 feet away from us.
2: Aw, Bambi. It's
0: very cute. Very cute. But that's the review of that, because we got to get on over to the fact that we went to White Mouth, Manitoba. And the recommendation was the Spicy Radish Cafe.
1: Oh.
0: If you have not heard of this place, it is a little, like, it is tucked away in a small corner of a small town, small cafe vibe. Oh, my God, Wheeler. Oh, my God. The food, the burgers, the beet salad, the everything. One of the best.
2: I'm telling you, when you get off the beaten track, you find these gems, man.
0: How are they in the smallest towns just living their best life?
2: That's exactly why. Because they're living their best life.
0: Seriously.
2: They're not caught up with competing with the coffee shop down the road and the foot traffic and this and that. It's like, hey, you know who we are. We're okay.
0: They did homemade apple pie.
2: Ooh, warm apple pie.
0: And then we sit down and the waiter comes over and he goes, you got to try our iced tea. I'm like, why? He's like, it's just our iced tea. I'm like, okay. I don't know what they put in that thing, man. Like, it's just weird because you're like, I usually have iced tea and it doesn't taste like this. It was like sweet. It was amazing. Hmm. And the guy's walking around with a literal, you know, you go to like a chicken chef or something and they're like, more coffee, more coffee. Mm-hmm. They don't do that there. They go, more iced tea. They're walking around with jugs of this iced tea because people just chug it because it's so good.
2: Wow.
0: It's wild.
2: Huh.
0: Very wild experience.
2: I do enjoy a good iced tea.
0: Oh, you would love this.
2: You ever had an Arnold Palmer?
0: An Arnold Palmer?
2: Yeah.
0: No.
2: Arnold
0: maybe?
2: Palmer is a half lemonade, half iced tea.
0: Oh, yes, I've had that.
2: Yeah. You know how to make it a John Daly? Add vodka.
0: I would have that on the daily.
3: 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Winnipeg's number one station for all the hits. With Wheeler and Tyler. 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
1: with Wheeler and Tyler.
0: What's trending, Tyler?
2: Well, I'm crying. An orphan polar bear cub from Churchill was transferred to Winnipeg's Assiniboine Park Zoo after its mother was found. Yeah. Right now, the cub is under special care since it can't survive on its own in the wild. So shout out to the zoo for taking care of a baby polar bear.
3: And we're going to name him Hildy after Simon Hildebrand, who nailed the three-pointer to win the CBBL championship for the polar bears.
2: Yeah.
3: Hildy. We're calling him that.
2: Have you seen the new Mr. Beast video?
3: I'm waiting for my kids to get back there at their aunt and uncle's over the weekend, so I'm going to watch it today.
2: Well, it's going viral because he started the video off with an actual explosion as him and his friends ran away from 100 real cops. He spent months setting up this different experiment with cameras, traps, and more. And the video is him trying to hide from the cops as they try to find him for 12 hours. He even has a bunch of people that look like him that are walking around a town.
3: Oh, I can't wait.
2: It sounds like it's crazy.
3: I can't wait.
2: Chris Brown's former housekeeper, who was mauled by Chris Brown's dog and was awarded $13 million, has also now won the right to collect his earnings from his stadium tour with Usher.
3: Huh.
2: Mm-hmm. Money for that person. 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
3: Yeah. 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
0: This is the Energy 106 birthday cash call.
4: Yeah. Do you give away $15,000 on your birthday? 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We are.
5: Yep.
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0: Wrong answers only. This is how we kick off the show. Shake the cobwebs off. Get the brain fascia going. And we ask for your wrong answers only based on this question this morning. For those who don't know, I have announced my retirement from morning radio in Winnipeg after 25 years. My last day will be July 30th. And a lot of people are saying, so what are you going to do? And in this day and age, you know, when you say you retire, people are like, so what are you going to do for a job?
1: No.
0: Because you can't, no one can retire.
1: Yeah, no.
0: So what's my post-retirement job?
1: Your post-retirement job?
0: Yeah.
1: You're going to be an afternoon drive host here at Energy 106.
0: Oh my goodness, wouldn't that be something?
1: Mm-hmm.
0: You can get your wrong answers in on the Finn McCool's text line at 204-452-1061, and then we'll reveal your submissions at the bottom of the hour. Best time ever, hands down, 6:30. What am I doing post-retirement? Maybe I'll go work the counter at Princess Auto.
1: Yeah, maybe.
0: Yep.
1: Why not?
0: Mm-hmm. 204-452-1061.
2: 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Energy 106.

0: Tyler Carr, I think I know the answer to this question, but when was the last time you stepped foot in a Royal Canadian Legion?
1: Oh, gosh. I have no idea. I wouldn't be able to answer that, because usually if I go to a Legion, it's because there's something else there than what it normally is.
0: Like a meat draw or something?
1: Like I don't know what that is, but a social. Probably not since I've been back to Winnipeg.
0: Really?
1: Yeah. What's there for me? Why would I go?
0: Oh, lots of reasons.
1: Okay.
0: So for those that don't know, the Royal Canadian Legion celebrating its 100th anniversary. It was established in 1925 and then made official in 1926. And the Royal Canadian Mint, the reason why I bring this up, the Royal mm-hmm. Canadian Mint has unveiled a new toonie that
1: cool.
0: you're going to be seeing in circulation, honoring the Royal Canadian Legion. Now, the Legion...
1: it looks awesome.
0: Yeah, it's a really
1: colorful.
0: Cool, really cool looking toonie for those that still keep... actually, let's see if I have any... Any cash on me right now? I think I have a few loonies and toonies. I do.
1: Oh, look at that.
0: Well, I just got the standard polar bear.
1: Yeah, okay.
0: I got Hildy on there.
1: Yeah. Hildy.
0: But yeah, it'll be nice. And I know a lot of less and less people are carrying cash around, but if you see that, if you get handed some change, check to see if you're getting one of those new Royal Canadian Legion ones. The Legion was kind of set up for vets after World War One to kind of get together and
1: see like a place to hang.
0: Yeah, exactly. And the fact that it's stuck around for 100 years, it's become a great community center. Cheap beer.
1: They sell beer.
0: Oh yeah.
1: Oh.
0: Absolutely.
1: Huh.
0: What
1: do you do there?
0: Well,
1: just hang out.
0: It's like a bar.
1: Oh, okay.
0: It's a bar. They got shuffleboard, they got pool tables.
1: A bar
0: tables.
1: With bright lights.
0: No. It's like a It's not a fancy place, but they've got a lot of military stuff up on the wall.
1: Okay,
0: like honoring some of their fallen veterans, and
1: maybe I've never been to one.
0: Come on, and yeah. I figured in Swan you would have been to one. Most small communities have a Legion.
1: The Swan Legion.
0: You have to have a Legion in the
1: they
0: Swan.
1: They did. I don't think I ever went to it, though. I'm trying to think of why.
0: I was a card carrying member of the Legion in Osborne Village for a period of time.
1: This would have been, this is where they hosted socials.
0: Yeah, makes sense.
1: Yeah, so I only went to it a couple times for a social, and the lights were off.
0: I challenge you, and your squad, next time you're out, to go check out a Legion.
1: Where are they?
0: All over the place.
1: Okay.
0: It's funny, you pass by them all the time, and you don't even think.
1: I know one of them took over the old Pizza Hut.
0: In Swan?
1: No, here. The one on Portage, because it's still got the Pizza Hut roof on it.
0: That makes sense.
1: Yeah,
0: there has been a lot of them closing over the years, just because of lack of attendance. But
1: there's one in Transcona. Okay,
0: of course there is.
1: Huh.
0: I used to go to the one up at the end of Henderson and the Perimeter when I lived up in that area.
1: Doesn't look like there's a bar in here.
0: Oh, there's a bar in there.
1: Okay, I'll take your word for it.
0: There's a bar in there.
1: Okay.
0: If you do go, though, and I challenge you, just to, pop in, even if that's going to be your pregame place. Just pop in for a couple of cheap suds.
1: I don't know if I would just walk in. I would feel weird.
0: Oh, no, you can walk in, but if any one of your squad members have a hat on, you got to take it off before you cross the threshold of the doorway. If you walk into the Legion with your hat on, you're buying the entire place around.
1: Oh, my God.
0: Them's the rules.
1: Is that actually?
0: That's the rules.
1: What else do you do there?
0: Yeah, they have meat draws on a regular basis.
1: What's that?
0: So you go and you buy a raffle ticket and they, like a side of cow or a whole bunch of different meats and stuff. Yeah, it's cool. It's great.
1: No, thanks.
0: There's cribbage tournaments.
1: Oh, that's more of my alley. I don't want to buy meat like that.
0: There's buffet tables. Yeah, it's honestly, man.
1: Buffets, okay.
0: It's a great spot.
1: Okay. Where's the bar?
0: They seem to do better in rural communities.
1: Yeah, that's what I'm, maybe... I don't know.
0: I don't think the Legion's get enough credit.
1: I don't think so either, because I hadn't even heard of what was in there until this very moment.
0: I think what you'll like about it, especially for a good pregame spot, is that it's not busy, it's not loud, it's just a nice place to kind of go.
1: Play music?
0: Yeah, softly. Yeah,
1: softly?
0: There's some soft music there, because you're there more for the conversation.
1: I just like, yeah, okay. Wild.
0: I actually learned about the Legion when I was quite young, when I played bantam hockey. We were sponsored by the Legion, so we were known as the Fort McMurray Legionnaires.
1: See, we got some texts coming through that are selling it. They have bingo.
0: They do have bingo. Thank you.
1: You should have led with that. Yeah. That is so my alley.
0: Not all of them, but the majority of them will have bingo.
1: Apparently, the one in Transcona is very nice. Martha says she used to play darts at the Legion, and they sometimes have pool tables.
0: I challenge you, man. I challenge you to do a pregame at the Legion. I predict that you will find yourself staying longer than you expected.
1: Why? Maybe I don't know, but I feel like nobody brings up the Legion. Maybe it's just in my generation.
0: Well, here's a clip from a guy who was interviewed yesterday. They did a big unveiling with the Mint, how they're making this. I think they're making like a lot. They're making like half a million coins that are going to be in circulation. But he talked a little bit about the 100 years.
2: The whole year, all the celebrations we have done this year, everything is meaningful for what the Legion have done for 100 years. And it helps us get our message out, refresh to the public again.
0: Okay, yeah, I think that's the important part. Refresh it.
1: Maybe that's what they're going towards.
0: Yeah, I would love to see more support. And look, especially
1: I feel
0: with,
1: like they need to like do some advertising to like millennials.
0: Maybe.
1: Yeah.
0: But they've always just kind of survived by word of mouth.
1: Yeah, but if they're, I mean, I did a quick Google search and like the top ones were like Legion closed because of lack of support, Legion this. Sell it as a pregame spot then.
0: I think that might be the way to go. Not only that, but especially with the way the economy's going.
1: Yeah, cheap drinks.
0: These are cheap drinks. Like they're not there to make a lot of money. They're there to be a community center and you're going to get dirt cheap beer. I challenge you.
1: Yeah.
0: Next time you and the squad go out.
1: I feel weird about it, weirdly, because I've never been to one. Well, so I feel like I'm not like welcomed.
0: You of anybody who loves trying new things.
1: I do, but I'm just being honest.
0: You're going to try a new thing that's 100 years old.
1: Maybe I would go if they were doing like a bingo night so I could see what it was like inside before going just to walk in casually.
0: Well, check your local Transcona Legion and see when they're doing bingo.
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11: We do have work continuing both directions of Portage. Expect that to slow things down between St. James and Empress. Southbound on Main, we have some new work happening starting at Fernbank. 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That's traffic on Energy 106. I'm

0: Tearaway Day calendar time. Annual Christmas gift courtesy of Mama Carr up in Swan River, Manitoba. If you're new to the show, yes, we have a what?
1: Okay, after you're done, I'll read this.
0: We have a desk calendar that we use as content, and people set their schedule to take their morning pills when we do this break. For Tuesday, August 25th, 2026. Didn't sleep much, but I did get a solid few hours of worrying done.
1: Oh, yeah, that's valid. We got a text here on the Finn McCool text line at 204-452-1061. Don't forget, there's pancake breakfasts at the Transcona Legion that is put on weekends at times.
0: Ooh.
1: And the Charleston Legion has bands and themed suppers like St. Patrick's Day and Valentine's.
0: I think Folklorama uses them for some of their venues, too.
1: That checks out.
0: Yeah. I'm telling you, man, check out the Legion.
1: Should have started with bingo and pancakes. That's what I'm saying.
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0: 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Tyler Carr? My generation is doing a great job making sure that we don't forget about old movies by rebooting old franchises that maybe we care about some, maybe we don't care about others,
1: okay.
0: But it has been announced that Kate Hudson is going to be producing and starring in, alongside her original co-star of Matthew McConaughey, for a sequel of How to Lose a Guy in 10 Days. Here is the original trailer.
4: I want to write about things that matter.
5: What are you working on now?
4: How to lose a guy in 10 days.
5: I could start by dating a guy and then drive him away.
4: Doing everything girls do wrong in relationships.
6: I can sell myself to any woman.
5: I'd like to see you prove that.
6: You would.
5: Make a woman fall in love with you.
6: You're on. So who's the lucky girl?
5: Her in the gray dress.
6: Hi. Benjamin Barry.
7: Andy Anderson.
8: Oh, you are already falling in love with me.
7: I'm gonna make you wish you were dead. Say
9: I love you, you say. Paramount Pictures presents
10: Andy.
9: Kate Hudson
6: as the woman is driving me crazy.
9: Matthew McConaughey.
11: Hey, it's good to talk to you though, man.
9: How to Lose a Guy in 10 Days.
0: Oh, back in the day when they had the trailer movie voice guy.
1: Oh, that was the best.
0: Oh, I would love to do that post-retirement.
1: That was so good.
9: Paramount Pictures presents Lose a Guy in 10 Days.
1: What is this movie about? How to Lose a Guy in 10 Days?
0: So she's a writer.
1: This is giving Devil Wears Prada.
0: Well, it's funny you say that. I think from the success of how well they did with the Devil Wears Prada 2 and bringing it back, other franchise, or not franchise films, but other films from that era kind of like, we can do another one.
1: But wait, is this one as big of a cult classic as Devil Wears Prada?
0: This is this was the quintessential date movie back in the day.
1: Mm. When did the first one come out?
0: Oh, 1990,
1: Does it hold up today?
0: 2003.
1: Does it hold up today?
0: I haven't seen it in over 20 years, but keep in mind,
1: I've never seen it, so that's what I'm gauging here, whether or not I need to put this on my list. It sounded cute.
0: I was a young man. I was 24 years old when it came out.
1: Yeah.
0: But I remember seeing it. I'm pretty sure I saw it on a date night or something and loved it.
1: Okay.
0: It was Matthew McConaughey.
1: Was it funny?
0: It's very funny. Very funny. I mean, to the point where she's a writer for a gossip magazine and writing an article on how to turn away a guy. And so their first date, he invites her over for dinner, and he like goes all out. She brings like basically luggage, moves in all her tampons into the bathroom, like does all the things, like just trying to drive him away. He's invested.
1: Oh, he loves it.
0: He's trying to win a bet to make this girl fall in love with him.
1: This is insane.
0: It's worth a watch. I'm not going to put as much weight on it as I did with you watching the Tetris movie.
1: How about the text line? You decide, is this movie hold up today? Is it worth a millennial watch? That's what I'm asking.
0: I say yes.
1: Yes or no?
0: I think you would dig it.
1: I'm down. Listen, The Devil Wears Prada 2 was great.
0: I'm putting it on my list for my wife and I to rewatch.
1: And The Devil Wears Prada still held up. Watching it for the first time this year, it was hilarious.
0: It was great.
1: It was so good. Yeah, Amber's mad. How have you not seen How to Lose a Guy in 10 Days?
0: It's really good.
1: I don't know. I haven't seen a lot of 90s movies.
0: It's a really good date movie, and Matthew McConaughey is just all right.
1: Oh, that's who that is.
0: Yeah.
1: Oh, he looks so different.
0: Oh, has he ever?
1: Oh, my God.
0: And Kate Hudson. She's a delight.
1: Oh, yeah. I mean, how could you not love her? I don't know. I just don't want... Yeah.
0: They are going to start shooting probably sometime in the new year, but Kate Hudson's going to be producing it. And they're
1: so
0: bringing
1: we're going
0: back...
1: to see more and more of this, though.
0: Of course we
1: like,
0: are.
1: Even more so now.
0: Oh, my generation loves retro.
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0: Well, I was just listening to Tyler off the air hack up some of the loud line calls that we'll get to here in about half an hour.
1: I love the loud line, man.
0: Strap in for these ones.
1: Sometimes you just...
0: Ooh.
1: I don't know. Sometimes you just... Yeah.
0: Ooh.
1: I am so excited to play them for you.
0: Before we get into music news that you can use, let's wrap up our wrong answers only on the Finn McCool's text line. Question this morning was, and this is a telling tale of the state we're in, but nobody actually gets to retire anymore.
1: That right.
0: Big breaking news, no one retires ever. Even at 67. I remember when my father retired, retirement age was 55. Now it's 67, it'll probably be I'm sorry, are you dead? You can't dead yet. You have to work. So the question was, after I retired July 30th, 2027 from morning radio in Winnipeg, what's going to be my post-retirement gig?
1: Patty has my favorite. After Dave retires from radio, he's going to scoop ice cream.
0: Oh, I would love that, like Ant-Man.
1: Yeah, you can work at Half Moon and serve up my Sundae.
0: Perfect. I'd be happy to. It'd be an honor.
1: Part-timer for that. Dave is going to be an eye doctor.
0: Literally an eye doctor.
1: Master of ceremony for snail races.
0: Mm.
1: Dave will be a ball spotter at Crescent Drive Golf Course.
0: Oh, I'd love that. That's the one that's connected to Thermea.
1: Dave's going to be an online salesman focusing on ceiling fans, and you're calling it OnlyFans.
0: Love it.
1: Dave will be taking care of the new polar bear cub at the Assiniboine Park Zoo.
0: Oh, I'd love to. I would love that.
1: And, okay, cool. Trained. We're getting so many texts about the Legion. Transcona Legion near Day across from Santa Lucia. They have the Chase the Ace there.
0: Oh, that's a great one. I love it.
1: Oh, is that when you pick a card or whatever?
0: Yes. Yeah. So you get a raffle ticket, and if your number gets drawn, then you go up and you pick a card, and you're chasing the ace. Yeah.
1: Nikki Fitz. Wheeler will be a part-time postie.
0: I would love to be a postie. By the way, band practice Thursday, 7:30.
1: Mm-hmm. Yeah, I'll be there too. And then...
0: You want to be the tambourine player?
1: No.
0: It's a fictitious band. It's okay to say yes.
1: I'll think about it. Adam says he'll be the one guy that sells ice cream on the bikes.
0: I used to be a Dickie D. I can do it again.
1: Your retirement will be a maestro.
0: I'll be a maestro. That'd be great.
1: Dave's going to be the ball washer at the golf course in his retirement.
0: Oh, that's Tyler's gig.
1: Dave is going to run for president of the Republic of Canada.
0: Boy, would that be something.
1: And... an outstanding amount of text saying, watch that movie that you just said.
0: How to Lose a Guy in 10 Days.
1: Yes.
0: There you go. Do you need more convincing?
1: No. I'll watch it.
0: I think you and Mitch would love it.
1: Maybe we'll do a...
0: It holds up.
1: Is it a 90s movie?
0: 2003.
1: Okay.
0: You've been 9. So it's not going to look too old. It'll still look familiar.
1: Fine. We'll do a... We'll bring back millennial movie reviews for it.
0: Ooh, I like that.
1: We'll do that. I'll see if Mitch wants to watch it like tonight or tomorrow.
0: Okay. All right.
1: We got nothing else going on.
0: Music news.
1: May as well just throw in a random movie for the show.
0: Look, we've been showing my kids older movies.
1: Yeah.
0: And my eldest son, after we watched...
1: What's it called?
0: How to Lose a Guy in 10 Days.
1: Okay.
0: We watched A Blast from the Past with Alicia Silverstone and Brendan Fraser and Dave Foley. And after the movie, I was like, what do you think? He's like, simple plot line. It was easy to follow.
1: Yeah.
0: It was fun. Why can't they make more movies like this?
1: Because now we need overstimulation.
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4: More showers on the way today. It'll be scattered throughout the city, so you might see some depending on where you are. Risk of a thunderstorm as well. That'll continue into the overnight. Tomorrow they're saying sunshine, high at 24, Thursday sunny, Friday sunny, and then the rain rolls back in on Sunday. Right now in the YWG, according to Environment Canada, cloudy and 17.
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4: 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Pink Panthers and Zara Larsson join forces on stage for the first time at All Points East 2026 to perform their Stateside remix.

0: Larson was playing the London Festival and surprised the sold-out Victoria Park crowd by bringing out Pink Panthers during her East Stage set.
1: Y'all know me, still the same OG, but I've been low-key.
0: Dr. Dre has revealed that he uses AI while producing music, defending the technology as a new tool for creativity. Dre discussed the divisive topic in a new interview with the New York Times, saying, quote, "I had a discussion with a few people a few days ago. They were against AI, and I'm like, okay, you sound like the person that would have been against the drum machine when it came out. It's a new tool for creativity. I'm embracing it," unquote. Asked whether he was using AI while producing, he explained that he was employing it as a tool to see what it would do with what he just did. And Olivia Rodrigo has surprise released a new song inspired by The Handmaid's Tale titled Serena Joy.

0: The track was made available exclusively through a limited run of 500 CDs sold at the Analog Record Shop in Tustin, California, which is located about 8 miles from Irvine's Great Park, which will be the site of Rodrigo's Daisy Chain Fields Festival this Saturday. That's music news you can use for August 25th, 2026. I'm Dave Wheeler.
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0: I'm curious, what are you thinking about?
1: Movie theaters and how they're basically a mass simulation experiment, a room full of strangers paying about $20 to sit in pitch darkness, watching the same thing, completely motionless for about 2 hours, staring at this glowing box while synchronized chewing popcorn and other foods while we all sit there and enjoy at the same time. And we all got there at the same time for the same movie that we all wanted to see at the same theater. That's all.
0: Want to go see a movie?
1: Yeah, kind of.
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2: 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Traffic.
8: We do have new work happening on Barrie. Your northbound lanes are closed between Ellis and Wellington. Over on Corden, there's work continuing in both directions, Keniston to Tuxedo. Jumpstart helps kids across Canada access sport and play so more kids can get into the game. Learn more at jumpstart.canadiantire.ca. That's traffic on Energy 106. I'm Aaron Eagle.

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2: Sorry, I got to start with some sad news this morning, but one person unfortunately did pass away during a morning house fire yesterday here in Winnipeg. The home was on Fleet Ave. There was an intense subtropical storm that delivered about 7,000 lightning strikes across BC over the last few days, sparking dozens of new wildfires in southern fire centers. Shout out to all the firefighters that are working not just here in Winnipeg, but across Canada right now. And now we'll lighten things up. 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
4: Coming up next hour, I'll have some audio of Coach O'Shea breaking down Friday's loss to the Elks. The Goldeyes had to suspend their game in the ninth inning last night when that storm rolled in. They'll finish off that game before they start game two with the Monarchs tonight. Blue Jays start a set with the Royals tonight. Adam Lowry expects Connor Hellebuyck at camp starting next month. Deputy Commissioner of the NHL, Bill Daly, says they're going to try to expand into Houston and Austin by the end of the decade. And the Tour Championship kicks off this week at East Lake in Atlanta. 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I'm Dave Wheeler.
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0: something to say? 204-478-8840.
1: Yesterday on the Loud Line, I recounted a couple stories, one that happened in Whitby, Ontario, and one that happened here more locally in the RM of Dufferin around the Carmen area, where two property owners ended up being charged for firing a firearm, trying to defend their property, and the other one trying to defend their family. And that sparked a conversation about gun laws, gun rights, and we asked you to call the Loud Line, and you did.
2: Yes, hello. You're talking about the gun laws, about, you know, like people getting arrested and that. You know, it's perfectly fine to try to protect yourself, and we should have a right to. But you know what? It's all about race. Look at it. I think that was in Alberta where this guy got off shooting a Native American, shot him in the head, and then he got off. Now look at all these other stories that you guys were talking on the radio. These guys were actually protecting their families. Were these perpetrators, were these home invaders white too? It's all about race in Canada. Yes, everybody should have the right to protect their family. If you were a certain gender getting shot at, of course, you know, the law is going to protect the person that ain't on the other side. Sorry to throw race into it, but yeah, it happened like almost 10 years ago where a Native kid got shot for entering the property of the guy. And yeah, but look at all these other stories you guys were talking about. I was actually looking at it. They were actually both white. The criminals were white. The homeowners were white. And now look at prosecutors want to show them in jail, like, because you know why? They were shooting at another white folks.
1: I didn't even think race when I was talking about the stories. It didn't even enter my mind. What entered my mind was property owner and assailant.
3: Right.
1: And that's really what it should come down to, period.
3: Should.
1: And.
3: Yeah. Appreciate your call.
1: Yeah. Thank you for your opinion.
3: 204-478-8040. We value all opinions on this show.
1: Sure do.
4: It's on recording. You guys are so weird. I hate you. Energy 106 is the worst radio show, like, ever. I mean, they made a radio station of dogs barking. Mm-hmm. I would rather listen to that than Energy 106. You guys suck like shit.
1: Well, if you had a radio show, I wouldn't listen to you either. But thanks for listening and knowing the phone number.
3: What would it be? Bark FM? Ooh, good one. Next call here. This is regarding the...
1: Would you need a subwoofer for that station?
3: They probably would have to hit pause all the time because their content isn't good.
1: They play a lot of Snoop Dogg.
3: Okay. Is it Fleek cameras? Fleet?
1: Oh, Flock. Flock. Flock cameras. They're big down in the US
3: right now. I like the on Fleek cameras better, personally. The Flock cameras in the States are getting a lot of attention just because people are saying that they're surveillance and they don't want them. So we asked for your opinion on, you know, if they come to Canada, what would you feel like?
5: Yeah, those Flock cameras are very beneficial for the police. Help solve serious crimes and crimes in general. And the more people that know that they're out there, maybe the less crime we'll get. I don't know. But yeah, it really helps law enforcement. It's the bad guys.
1: I think if it's used for strictly law enforcement, I can agree with that statement. But unfortunately, it's used for just general surveillance and knowing where you are. Yeah,
3: and even if they did say...
1: Kind of like Minority Report type stuff.
3: Even if they did say, oh, we're just using this to help the law enforcement. Right. Are they actually...
1: Right.
3: Come on.
0: Mm-hmm. 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

0: Energy 106, all the hits. My name is Dave Wheeler. His name is Tyler Carr. Remember over the past couple of weeks, I was telling you about how I got trapped into playing a online
1: township
0: mobile game.
1: Yeah.
0: Well, and let me.
1: How are your potatoes? Well, and tomatoes and carrots and cows.
0: Let me break down for you how I got roped into this. I do a lot of video and audio editing at the home studio, and there's times where things are rendering and I'll wait for it and I need to keep my thumbs busy. And so I downloaded this golf game. It's called WGT World Golf Tour, and it's a fun little game. But you, of course, like any other game, you need in-game currency to kind of, you know, have more fun. And so like, well, I'm not spending money. I'm not spending a dime of real money in this.
1: Right.
0: And it had an option where it's like, oh, you can earn in-game currency by taking this online survey, by watching ads. Or if you download this game and get to a certain level, we'll give you a whole bunch of credits. And I went, ooh, that one.
1: Township.
0: And so I downloaded this game, Township. It's basically like a Sims game.
1: Mm-hmm.
0: So you're building a city, you're
1: farming,
0: you're taking
1: potatoes,
0: care of,
1: right, tomatoes.
0: You're sending off trains and planes. And
1: Dave's
0: helicopters.
1: At the age where he has his phone sound on, so when he's playing the game in the studio, I can hear it. So I know when he's playing Township.
0: The reason why the sound is on for that game is so if I can hear some of the people inside of the game.
1: Right.
0: Anyways.
1: Yeah.
0: I deleted it.
1: What?
0: I deleted it.
1: Did you get your free coins?
0: So I got up to level 28, coincidentally, my favorite number. I got up to level 28 and I was like, all right. So I went back into WGT and I had some credits in there, but not as many as I was expecting. I was expecting 500,000 credits in there. And so I was like, what the heck? So I went back into there and I figured everything out and it said, oh, you get credits as you go along, but you have to, like...
1: So you have to keep playing the game.
0: You don't just get, boom, 500,000 dropped in.
1: You could get 500,000 by playing the other game.
0: All the way through.
1: So they want you to be playing both games. Gosh,
0: right,
1: man.
0: And so I was like, screw that, and I deleted it.
1: Gosh.
0: Yeah. There was too many hoops to jump through. Now, it's weird, and this is
1: Do you miss it?
0: I had moments after I deleted it throughout that day... I would grab my phone and be like, oh, I got it. Oh, no, I deleted that.
1: Oh, it conditioned you.
0: It did.
1: Oh, that's crazy.
0: I didn't have notifications on it.
1: So it conditioned you without notifications that you had to check your potatoes.
0: It kept asking me every time I logged in, do you want notifications? We'll let you know when things are ready so you can log back in and then unharvest some of your stuff. I didn't put any of those on, but I felt myself like, oh, I should check on. Oh, no, I deleted that. Here's the messed up part. Sunday night.
1: Uh-oh,
0: I'm in bed.
1: He's standing.
0: Sunday night, I'm in bed, and I, for whatever reason, I think I had mild food poisoning that I had, okay, something I ate on Sunday, but about 1:30 in the morning, I had to get up in the middle of the night and go to the washroom. I'm still in kind of one of those like half asleep, lucid things, mm-hmm, right? And I'm like, oh, why am I feeling this bad? Oh, it's because I didn't harvest any of that food and it went bad. Oh, it all went bad. This is totally my fault for not harvesting my township.
1: Is it also weird that Netflix announced that Black Mirror, the new season, is officially in production today?
0: Season 8.
1: Are you starring in it? The first episode is called Township.
0: I would love that.
1: And it goes deep into mobile phone addiction and what it does to your brain.
0: It was so weird. And again, I only played this for maybe a week and a half, like maybe 10 days. And I was very in it. Mm-hmm. Like I played a lot of it because I'm like, oh, I got to get to this level as quickly as possible so I can play my golf game.
1: There's no shame, man. They got me with the Mario Kart game when it was a thing. So I'm
0: Mario
1: all
0: Kart
1: for it.
0: Go. I remember that.
1: Yeah, it was every week they had new cups and they were like, if you play these cups, you could get the characters. But if you don't play them, you miss out on all the characters. Are you going to miss out on all the characters?
0: Yeah.
1: Oh, for $10 a month, you get this and you get that. And it's like kind of crazy when you think about it.
0: I'm glad I'm done with it. And I'm glad I'm able to kind of take a step back and go, man, like it's crazy just how
1: they get you.
0: Yeah.
1: They got you to download an app and fully, you weren't even playing that app before, but you were conditioned to check your potatoes.
0: Bingo.
1: Do you miss the people in your town?
0: I hope they're okay.
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2: 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Traffic.
6: We do have work continuing both directions of Portage between St. James and Empress. Northbound on Barrie, that's closed Ellis to Wellington. And northbound on Main, you're down to one lane, York to St. Mary. 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That's traffic on Energy 106. I'm Aaron Mitchell.
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0: Energy 106, all the hits. My name is Dave Wheeler. His name is Tyler Carr. Welcome to a Tuesday edition of Wheeler and Tyler. If you're listening on the podcast, we would love a rating.
1: Yeah.
0: If you wouldn't mind just putting down however many stars you feel we deserve, a review would be even better. Just telling us how much you love the show or dislike the show, like that loud line call we had earlier. Whatever. We'll take it.
1: I'd rather listen to dogs barking.
0: And if you like podcasts, there's a brand new podcast of the Dave and Candace Ray Show. That's the 52-week love letter that my wife and I are doing to say goodbye to a city that we've called home for a long time.
1: When is the pothole episode?
0: All of them.
1: Construction episode. It'll be delayed by 3 months.
0: By the way, I was down in the U of M area over the weekend.
1: Sorry to hear that.
0: Like, I don't think I've lived here coming up on 24 years now. I don't think there's been a single summer that the overpass, the Abnoji Mekina overpass, have not been worked on.
1: It's down, so slow.
0: It's down to one side of the bridge again.
1: Yeah, it's so slow.
0: Speaking, I thought they were done last year.
1: I know. Speaking of the U of M, I have this in the news feed, but just as a little tidbit of drama for the U of M around school starting. They are stressed out about parking this year. Like, there is not enough parking stalls. And the U of M is basically saying, like, hey, maybe you guys could, like, use transit. And they're like, no, we need parking stalls. And they're trying to find parking spots, and there's just not enough.
0: Okay. Hang on.
1: That's what they're saying.
0: Hang on a sec here. Once upon a time, Tyler Carr, and I know you won't be familiar with this, but I'm sure you've possibly walked through this area or biked through this area.
1: Which one?
0: Southwood Golf Course, which is now down at the old monastery south of the perimeter off Pembina, used to be on the U of M grounds.
1: Southwood
0: Golf and Country Club.
1: Okay.
0: They moved it. The university's like, we're taking that back and we're going to be creating this little village. There's times where I walk through there if I'm going to a Bomber game and you can still see the tee boxes. You can still see the yardage markers.
1: I didn't know that.
0: Yeah. And I even want to say, 20 years ago, 15, 20 years ago, they took it down. They haven't done anything with it. There's your parking.
1: Yeah.
0: There's your parking.
1: Okay, yeah. That's fair.
0: Like, give me a break.
1: Some students are saying that a lot of the parking lots should have been built up rather than just
0: like a
1: taking over giant, giant fields.
0: Yeah, like a parkade.
1: Yeah, and then there would have been more room for this and that. So there's some massive complaints right now from students because they're stressed out. Because it's like, well, where do I park?
0: You should park. Look.
1: We had that same issue at Sate when we were going.
0: I had a parkade there.
1: Oh, you did?
0: I had a parkade.
1: Oh, we couldn't get one. It was so full.
0: There's a parkade there now.
1: There is, but it sells out so fast. And if you don't get in, then you were forced to park at the mall, which they didn't allow you to do. So then you'd be parking like 30 minutes away walking.
0: The mall, that's a bit of a walk.
1: Yeah, that's where I had to park.
0: Holy
1: and I had
0: moly.
1: To pay per day.
0: Whoa.
1: Yeah, as a student.
0: Yeah, no,
1: the vibe.
0: Because I lived on campus, I got a parking spot in the parkade.
1: Wild.
0: Anyways. Yeah, if they're complaining about parking, the old Southwood Golf Course, park them there and then run a shuttle.
1: Where is... Oh, I see it. Okay,
0: yeah. See where it is?
1: Yeah,
0: It's a bit of a walk, especially in the winter. Run a shuttle.
1: Yeah, and make it affordable.
0: Get Skidoos out there.
1: Yeah.
0: Get some Bombardiers.
1: Skidoo transit in the winter?
0: Totally.
1: It's not a bad idea.
0: Nothing more Canadian than that.
1: We got the waterway at the Forks where they take you by boat. Why not take you by Skidoos?
0: I've said for years, I would love to see us use our waterways more and have like an actual full... I know we have the splash and dash. I get that.
1: Yeah, yeah.
0: And I know we have like the bit of...
1: Yeah.
0: We need... And people are saying, well, you couldn't do it in the winter. Yeah, you could. There'd be about 2 months on either side in spring and fall where you couldn't. But if you get some covered Bombardier, big cat wheels on it and everything and bomb that up and down the river in the wintertime...
1: That'd be so much fun.
0: People that live up in East and West St. Paul that work downtown
1: taking
0: would take
1: the
0: that,
1: waterway to work?
0: I'm telling you, man.
1: It's kind of iconic.
0: That was another one of my ideas if I... I mean, don't forget, this close to running for mayor.
1: To become a sailor?
0: No, to run like transit on the water.
1: Oh, that's cool. Okay.
0: But, you know, here we are.
1: Water buses. Water buses.
0: 15K. We're making that draw September 8th. You got to get on the very elite. I think there's less than 30 people on the draw right now. We're making a phone call coming up after 8 a.m. You can get in for tomorrow morning's phone call. Another keyword coming up at 8 a.m. here on Wheeler and Tyler.
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4: All right. The showers that rolled in last night, they're going to continue today throughout the day, depending on where you are. Like, for instance, Tyler got hail in Transcona last night. Mm-hmm. I did in my neck of the woods. That'll continue into the overnight. Looking for sunshine tomorrow, sunshine Thursday and Friday. Bomber game looks safe with the Montreal Alouettes in town. Saturday, cloudy. Sunday and Monday, some rain in the forecast. Right now in the YWG, according to Environment Canada, partly cloudy. We're at 17.
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3: For August 25th, 2026. I've been soaring stateside, kissing my Swedish boy over. Pink Panthers and Zara Larsson join forces on stage for the first time at All Points East 2026 to perform their Stateside remix.

0: Larson was playing the London Festival and surprised the sold-out Victoria Park crowd by bringing out Pink Pantheress during her East Stage set.
1: Y'all know me, still the same OG, but I've been low-key.
0: Dr. Dre has revealed that he uses AI while producing music, defending the technology as a new tool for creativity. Dre discussed the divisive topic in a new interview with the New York Times, saying, quote, "I had a discussion with a few people a few days ago. They were against AI, and I'm like, okay, you sound like the person that would have been against the drum machine when it came out. It's a new tool for creativity. I'm embracing it," unquote. Asked whether he was using AI while producing, he explained that he was employing it as a tool to see what it would do with what he just did. And Olivia Rodrigo has surprise released a new song inspired by The Handmaid's Tale titled Serena Joy.

0: The track was made available exclusively through a limited run of 500 CDs sold at the Analog Record Shop in Tustin, California, which is located about 8 miles from Irvine's Great Park, which will be the site of Rodrigo's Daisy Chain Fields Festival this Saturday. That's music news you can use for August 25th, 2026. I'm Dave Wheeler.
1: All the hits.
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0: Energy 106, all the hits. My name is Dave Wheeler. His name is Tyler Carr. Another keyword coming up at 8 a.m., and then we're making a phone call trying to get someone into the grand prize draw for $15,000 as we celebrate our 15th birthday. My wife and I are thinking about pulling a fast one on our kids.
1: In what way? Having another?
0: Oh, God, no. No, well, technically, we have a third one on the way.
1: Oh, right, the billet.
0: Yeah.
1: We're goalie.
0: For those that don't know, we're billeting a junior hockey player that's playing for the Winnipeg Blues this winter, a goaltender named Oscar.
1: Mm.
0: And, yeah, he shows up on Monday. No, we're going to Edmonton mid-September because the Foo Fighters decided not to tour through Winnipeg.
1: Crazy.
0: Yeah, so...
1: And you didn't want to go to Regina.
0: No.
1: Yeah.
0: Foo Fighters and Queens of the Stone Age, and so we're going to Commonwealth to see that show, and it'll be the boys' first concert. And
1: oh, I think, that's amazing.
0: And I think it's really cool, like, when they're in their 30s or 40s, and, you know, they're sitting around with friends, like, hey, what was your first concert? It's like Foo Fighters and Queens of the Stone Age.
1: Yeah, I have to say Headley. So
0: I have to say MC Hammer.
1: Yeah, okay, well, that's...
0: So we thought about...
1: Foo Fighters is...
0: Pretty iconic, right?
1: Yeah.
0: Yeah, that's a great way to kick off your concert experience. But, but we thought about... Maybe kidnapping them and taking them down to Canada Life Center on Sunday. So that story turns from Foo Fighters, Queens of the Stone Age to Weird Al.
1: Who's your first concert? Weird Al.
0: Weird Al.
1: The guy that does parody songs? Yeah.
0: Yeah.
1: That's pretty iconic.
0: Right?
1: That's pretty funny. That might be just as iconic as the Foo Fighters, but just in different ways.
0: Well, it was supposed to be the Foo Fighters and Queens of the Stone Age.
1: But then
0: Age.
1: My dad said we were going to a concert and he took me to Weird Al.
0: But he said we were going for dinner downtown and then we went to Canada Life Center to go see Weird Al.
1: Oh, what song?
0: It was pretty awesome.
1: What songs did he perform? I don't know what the songs are, but they were all parodies.
0: Well, he said that we're going downtown to eat it. And I didn't understand until we got there, and then I heard, eat it.
1: Question. So this Weird Al show that's coming to Canada Life Center, is he singing live?
0: Yeah.
1: He's performing his parody songs?
0: Yes.
1: That's so cool.
0: Yes. He's got a full band. He brings out the accordion, everything. For some performances, I'm pretty sure he goes full costume, like when he does Amish Paradise. Yeah.
1: I'm dead. That's so cool.
0: Kind of want to go now, don't you?
1: Yeah, well, that's so cool. I don't know what... I maybe thought he was going to be like a comedian or something, but like if he's just performing his... Like, that's so iconic.
0: And he'll play for like 2 hours.
1: That's insane. Those videos were everywhere in high school. Like, everybody watched them, shared them, talked about them, sang them. It was like in my blood.
0: So my generation, like the first big one was Eat It, which was a take on Michael Jackson's Beat It. And then Madonna's Like a Virgin became Like a Surgeon.
1: Okay, I remember that one.
0: Like a surgeon.
1: Hey! Cut for the very first time. Yeah.
0: And your generation was more of the Amish Paradise?
1: All of them, if I'm being completely honest. I think it was... Yeah, that one. Mm-hmm. White and Nerdy.
0: White and Nerdy.
1: That was...
0: I'm riding white and nerdy.
1: White and Nerdy. Yeah, that one. That would probably be the biggest one, I would think. And then what was his... Was it Perform This Way? Born This Way?
0: I don't think I know that one.
1: Yeah, it was Perform This Way, and it was him literally dressed up as Lady Gaga for the whole video, and he came out of an egg vessel with like... with
0: of course
1: like,
0: he did.
1: I don't even know how to describe. He looks like Lady Gaga.
0: Another big one he did for my generation was a play on Nirvana, Smells Like Teen Spirit.
1: Oh, yeah, okay.
0: He did Smells Like Nirvana.
1: He didn't swear in any of his stuff,
0: hard to
1: did he?
0: No, never.
1: Okay.
0: Hard to gargle, snargle, fart with all these marbles in my mouth.

0: so iconic.
1: I've heard stories about artists getting like really excited when they get the phone call from Weird Al asking for permission to parody the song.
0: That's what Gaga said.
1: Yeah.
0: She said yes right away.
1: Yeah. Nirvana tells the story about they were in New York about to do Saturday Night Live and the phone call came in.
0: It's almost like a, oh my gosh, you want to make fun of me?
1: Exactly.
0: Thank you. So like Family Guy.
1: Totally.
0: Like, oh my God, you want to make fun of me? Absolutely.
1: So here's how we're giving away Weird Al tickets this morning. Send in a text message right now at 204-452-1061. What was your first concert?
0: Ooh, good question.
1: What was your first concert?
0: Good question.
1: And it has to be, it can't be like, oh, it was Sharon Lewis and Bram or it was Fred Penner. No, it has to be like not a kid's concert, like your first, like growing up.
0: Yeah, you went.
1: Big Pants concert.
0: Yeah, it was... Mine was Headley here in Winnipeg, and it was with Fifi Dobson, Boys Like Girls, and Stereos. I got that jet black Cadillac. All four of them at Canada Life.
1: Mine was in 1992 or 93. I was at hockey school out in Penticton, and Peach Fest was going on, which still goes on to this day.
0: Peach Fest.
1: And MC Hammer was the headliner. I don't remember anyone else that played at that festival, but I remember MC Hammer.
0: What year was mine now? Oh, 2010.
1: Wow.
0: 2010.
1: Man, I'm old.
0: 2010. Yeah.
1: Which would have put you at 16 years old?
0: I would have been in grade 10.
1: Yeah, 15, 16.
0: Mm-hmm.
1: What was your first concert? Send us a text, 204-452-1061. We'll select someone off the air and let you know via text if you win tickets to go see Weird Al this Sunday, Canada Life Center.
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1: Got things on your mind? 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
0: 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Traffic.
5: We do have work continuing northbound on Main. You're down to just the median lane between York and St. Mary. Northbound on Sherbrooke starting to slow down with work continuing Broadway to Ellis. Jumpstart helps kids across Canada access sport and play so more kids can get into the game. Learn more at jumpstart.canadiantire.ca. That's traffic on Energy 106. I'm Aaron Mitchell.
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1: What's up, Winnipeg?
2: Rural emergency departments in Manitoba have seen a 17% increase in median wait times from 2024 to 2026. This is because of pressure from patients obviously traveling outside Winnipeg to seek care.
3: Yeah.
2: I don't know if you saw this, but it's going viral. It's pretty sad. A stream happened on Twitch with someone named Nitro Camden, and it's going viral because his mom literally walked in while he was streaming. She obviously didn't have any clue or didn't care, and attacked him live during his stream.
4: Move! Focus yourself. You gotta go. Go.
2: Like, she was beating on him, and...
3: That ain't cool.
2: No. And was like throwing his stuff and was like telling him to leave. Now Doja Cat got involved and asked her followers to go and subscribe to him after this incident. He's now gained 250,000 followers and 10,000 active subs and has partner status on Twitch already.
3: Mom's probably taking credit for it.
5: See, I told you I'd help.
2: Yeah, seriously. Sad, but obviously some good from it. There's a truck that was carrying more than 20 tons of squid that overturned in Rhode Island, and all the squids spilled onto the road.
3: Oh, I hate it when it ends up on your windshield and you're trying to drive in Mario Kart and then someone hits you with a turtle shell. Was it turtle shell followers? Or?
2: That's a blooper, not a squid.
3: Which is a squid?
2: Well, they're a blooper. It's shut traffic for hours and was pretty disgusting, by the way. 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
3: Winnipeg Blue Bombers going over the game tape on Friday's loss to the Edmonton Elks, and Coach O'Shea was breaking it down in front of the media yesterday. Tyler Carr, listen to this clip. Tell me what you take away from it.
6: There are ebbs and flows in every single game, even with the way the third quarter went, and you could tell it didn't feel good. Or with the fourth quarter, you're like, all right, well, run some more plays, we'll get back on track, and we'll win this game. And we're close.
7: Yeah,
6: that's not good enough. I'm not nearly saying that's good enough. After the game, I said it wasn't good enough. But we had some opportunities, you know.
2: I told you, when we lose, he speaks.
3: More.
2: Way more.
3: Yeah.
2: That would have been like, yeah, okay.
3: Yep.
2: If we had won.
3: Bombers will try and right the ship this Friday as they welcome the Marielle Alouette to Princess Auto Stadium. 7:30 kickoff on the U of M grounds. Goldeyes had to suspend their game last night in the ninth inning as that storm rolled in over Blue Cross Park. The Fish were tied in the top of the ninth, 4-4 with the Monarchs. The assumption is they'll resume that game tonight before kicking off game two. Blue Jays start a set with the Kansas City Royals tonight at Rogers Center in downtown Toronto. 6:07 opening pitch. Jets captain Adam Lowry said he expects Connor Hellebuyck to be at training camp on September 17th. Hellebuyck has 5 years left on a 7-year deal worth $8.5 million per season. He has a no-movement clause, although he had requested to be moved in the offseason, and general manager Kevin Cheveldayoff has been actively taking offers for the netminder. Jets will kick off the preseason schedule September 19th in Edmonton. Sticking with the NHL, this is interesting. Deputy Commissioner Bill Daly has said the league is actively pursuing expansion in Texas with Houston and Austin as the top of the list and hoping to implement a 34-team league by the end of the decade. And the Tour Championship kicks off this weekend at East Lake in Atlanta. Top 30 players in the FedEx Cup standings will take to the course for the $40 million purse that officially tees off on Thursday. And then we'll get ready for the President's Cup from Medina near Chicago for Team USA versus the international team. 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That's sports at 7:59. I'm Dave Wheeler.
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0: Energy 106, all the hits. My name is Dave Wheeler. His name is Tyler Carr.
1: Good morning.
0: That's Carr with

0: Which are they're officially calling Dune's Day because Dune 3 also comes out on the same day.
1: I mean, it's a pretty big day.
0: Mm-hmm.
1: Theaters are going to be packed. I can imagine what Landmark Cinemas is going to do.
0: And I've been... When Spider-Man came out, for those that don't know, I had to wait 3 weeks to see it because my son was on a cadet field training exercise out west. And so we see these together as a family, my two kids and whatnot. And so we waited. And I stayed away from spoilers for 3 weeks.
1: Yeah, that's tough for you too because you're on the internet so much. Are you going to be able to see, I almost said Doomsday.
0: Oh, I'm going to see it opening weekend.
1: Doomsday.
0: I'm going to see it.
1: You're going to go opening. Yeah, okay.
0: But I have been.
1: Well, you have to, otherwise there's no way.
0: Exactly.
1: Yeah.
0: But I have been getting into a lot of theories. There's been a lot of really good theories. Like Screen Crush is a great channel to follow for theories. I follow new rock stars. Like every time they put out new content, I watch it all the time.
1: Are you going
0: to
1: go back and see Endgame when they re-release it in theaters for the 4 minutes of extra content?
0: Yes, because they're putting in extra scenes and nobody knows if it's stuff we've already seen as far as deleted scenes, which the Russo brothers have released.
1: Okay.
0: Or if it's going to be new stuff, but apparently this is going to bridge us into Doomsday.
1: Well, and honestly, Endgame in theaters again.
0: How do you say no?
1: I'm not going to say no to that.
0: Exactly. But apparently there's going to be some scenes in there that, like, there's a theory that, you know, when we saw Thanos snap?
1: Yeah.
0: We saw him go to that, where he saw Gamora.
1: Mm-hmm.
0: Kind of like that dream world.
1: Sure.
0: We never got to see Tony in that dream world after he snapped. We saw a deleted scene where he actually saw a teenage version of his daughter, Morgan Stark.
1: Okay.
0: And so we thought maybe there's going to be one where it sets up Doom.
1: Okay.
0: Like there's
1: that checks out.
0: But
1: because we really haven't set up Doom at all.
0: But all that being said, there is a really cool theory that I think you're really going to like a lot.
1: Okay, what is it?
0: Okay. As we know, Robert Downey Jr. is playing Dr. Doom, who he formerly played Iron Man all throughout the MCU up until this point, and he's coming back as Dr. Doom.
1: Yeah, he is also making a lot of money.
0: Now, what we've also learned over the course of the MCU is that it is a multiverse, and there are variants. For instance, when we saw Spider-Man No Way Home, we saw Andrew Garfield and Tobey Maguire reprise their role.
1: Yeah, it just allows them to do whatever they want.
0: Just a connecting universe, right? Yeah. And so we saw that there can be three different Spider-Men. They don't all have to look the same. They can be different people. Now, there's a theory that Robert Downey Jr. won't be the only one playing Dr. Doom. There is a theory that there will be a Dr. Doom variant. And some eagle-eyed fans, including new rock stars, have looked at some of the footage we've seen in the trailer saying, those aren't Robert Downey Jr.'s eyes behind that Dr. Doom
1: mask.
0: So
1: who do they think it is?
0: You ready?
1: Yeah.
0: Are you ready?
1: Yeah.
0: Are you ready?
1: I'm ready.
0: Cillian Murphy.
1: Who's he?
0: He played the role of Oppenheimer.
1: Oh.
0: He also played...
1: why him?
0: He played Tommy Shelby.
1: What does he have to do with anything?
0: He's an incredible actor.
1: Oh, just as like another Dr. Doom? Like we're going to have two Dr. Dooms?
0: So we'll have a variant. And the idea is that hopefully that Robert Downey Jr.'s character will have a redeeming arc where he becomes Iron Man once again or Iron Doom or something.
1: Oh, that's crazy.
0: But the fact that they're hiding Cillian Murphy...
1: That's good. And it makes me happy if they do that because I'll be honest, we don't need to know everything.
0: I agree.
1: Just let us enjoy the movie.
0: I agree.
1: They dropped the ball with Sadie Sink and Spider-Man. Don't do it again.
0: Man, I was so... And for how much they hid... And I won't spoil it for those that haven't seen it.
1: Oh, well.
0: The character that she ended up playing, you didn't need to hide that. There was no need for
1: It would have been better to hide her.
0: Right.
1: Don't even tell us she's in the movie.
0: Right.
1: Let us be like, oh my God, and then do all the after press with her.
0: Mm-hmm.
1: Okay.
0: I agree.
1: I mean, anyways, I'm excited for...
0: That's not confirmed.
1: No, I know.
0: That is not confirmed. That is just speculation, rumor.
1: They got to do something here. Mm-hmm. People are critiquing them like crazy right now, and they have all eyes on them for this. This is a make or break.
0: Yep.
1: I don't think that they're going to be able to redeem themselves in an Avengers movie if this one isn't good.
0: This one's going to be...
1: So they know they can't mess this up.
0: It'll be huge.
1: They can't. And how can they mess it up with a budget of the size of the world?
0: Oof.
1: What's Robert Downey Jr. making? Like 100-something million?
0: No, I think he takes, the Screen Actors Guild minimum, and then he takes a percentage of the box office.
1: Hmm. Which is pretty smart. So $12 trillion.
0: Probably.
1: Got it.
0: Yeah.
1: Got it.
0: We're making a phone call to get someone into that grand prize draw for $15,000 coming up next.
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0: Before we get to the main course here, congratulations to our winner of Weird Al tickets. Earlier in the show, we asked you to text in, what was your first concert?
1: Melissa's was Ricky Martin.
0: Not bad.
1: Right?
0: Living la vida loca.
1: So she's going to Weird Al on Sunday, and we're doing another contest now. If you call the loud line at 204-478-8040, leave us a message. What was your first concert? We're going to enter everybody that calls today in a draw for tomorrow for Weird Al tickets. How about that? How about that?
0: All right.
1: Now let's do it. Thank you, Mr. Furnace Heating and Air Conditioning, by the way.
0: Big shout out to all the HVAC ladies and gentlemen out there, making sure that you stay cool in the summer and warm in the winter. It's a good gig. It's a good trade.

0: Happy 15th birthday, Energy 106.
1: Yes.
2: Very nice. Yes. Good job.
1: Yes.
3: I love how robotic you were, like, happy 15th birthday, Energy 106. Whatever it takes, you got it right.
1: Congratulations.
3: What's your name?
2: What's your name?
0: Oh, sorry. My name's Angel.
1: No, that's okay. You're officially in the draw for $15,000. That's a big deal.
0: Yes, finally.
3: What would you spend the $15,000 on?
0: Oh, my goodness. Maybe pay off a bill or something.
3: Yeah. You can pay off one of mine, too, if you don't mind.
1: Yeah, and mine.
3: Yeah.
0: Yay.
3: Well, it could be you. September 8th, we're making that grand prize draw. Hang on the line. We'll give you a few more details off the air. Another keyword coming up at 9. Text that back in the air. Then you're in for tomorrow's phone call just after 8 a.m. $15,000. We're giving it away September 8th to celebrate our 15th birthday here on Energy 106.
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4: 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Traffic.
10: We do have work continuing northbound on Main. You're going down to just the median lane between York and St. Mary's. Some northbound delays through there. Southbound on Main, some work happening at Fernbank has traffic down to one lane in each direction. 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That's traffic on Energy 106. I'm Aaron Mitchell.
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3: Hey, Anita.
2: I've heard the story way too many times. Way too many times.
3: Uh-oh. That's not a good sign.
2: It's...
3: Oh, no. I'm nervous now.
2: It's a small part hilarious, and then a huge part frustrating, but it's head-shaking and frustrating where you just go, oh, my God. Like, how does this happen? I'm going to read you the headline. You ready?
3: I'm ready.
2: Man who says wrong leg was amputated sues Winnipeg Health Authority for negligence. A man is suing the Winnipeg Regional Health Authority for negligence after he says staff at Grace Hospital removed the wrong leg during surgery.
3: Oh, my God.
2: The man said in a statement of claim that doctors failed to ensure they had identified the correct limb before removing his left leg below the knee 2 years ago.
3: No.
2: He was admitted to Seven Oaks with pain and an infection on his right foot. Wasson says Kennedy was referred to an orthopedic surgeon at Grace so they would perform and arrange an amputation below his right knee. He was transferred to the Grace for consultation and potential surgery, where another doctor removed his left leg below the knee.
3: I don't understand.
2: The lawsuit says the man discovered the wrong leg had been amputated after awakening from anesthesia.
4: Oh man, I must be really out of it. These drugs are strong. It looks like you guys took off my left leg.
3: And my hand is up.
2: Thank God you still have it attached.
3: I have a question.
2: Yeah.
3: Aren't you supposed to sign the leg or the arm?
2: That's what I thought. That's honestly what I thought.
3: Or is that just like something that we made up? Like, aren't you supposed, if you're getting something amputated, you have to sign the one and then they look for your signature and then that's like...
2: Well, a buddy of mine, years ago, he mangled his hand pretty good and he needed surgery. And so apparently they didn't mark it, but what they did was they wrote third digit from the left on his left hand. Okay, so third digit from the left on his left hand, right? Which would be 1, 2, 3. That'd be that finger, right?
3: Yeah.
2: Right? That one right there. Problem is, his hand was like this. So they were rounded 1, 2, 3, and they did the...
3: No, there needs to be a better system then.
2: Yeah.
3: Because
2: two fingers from the left.
3: You can't be doing that.
2: Yeah.
3: You can't be doing that.
2: So they operated it. So they opened him up and they went, there's nothing wrong with this finger. And they went, oh, and they flipped it over and they went, supposed to do that one instead.
3: No, that's crazy.
2: And so he woke up. He's like, why are two of my fingers all stitched up?
3: They removed two?
2: No, they didn't remove. They had to go in and fix it.
3: Oh my God.
2: Yeah, yeah. He was a piano player, too.
3: No, I can't do this, man. Yeah, I can't do this.
2: Yeah. But I agree.
1: All the hits.
0: With Wheeler and Tyler.
1: On Energy 106.

0: Tim Burton celebrating a birthday.
1: Tim Burton behind some of the most iconic films of all time, including Edward Scissorhands, The Nightmare Before Christmas, Batman 1 and 2 with Michael Keaton. The list goes on and on and on. He's incredible. I did the Wednesday series on Netflix most recently. Boy, he's got to be throwing stones at 70. I'm going to say he's 67.
0: He's 68 today. Okay. Blake Lively is also celebrating a birthday.
1: Ryan Reynolds' wife. And Justin Maldoni's worst enemy. Or whatever his name is.
0: Yeah.
1: Jason Justin.
0: Yeah.
1: She is 39.
0: She is 39. Today is also Billy Ray Cyrus's birthday.
1: And don't you tell my heart.
0: Chalk
1: my
0: up the
1: achy,
0: most
1: breaky heart.
0: Awkward reunion on the Hannah Montana reunion between her and him.
1: Yeah.
0: Oh, that was so weird.
1: That's Miley Cyrus's father. He is, she's 40, he's 71.
0: He's 65 today.
1: Oh, boy.
0: Wow. Today is National Whiskey Sour Day.
1: I like me a good whiskey sour.
0: Same.
1: If it's done proper, a little smoke coming out of that thing. A little lemon zest.
0: National Banana Split Day.
1: Okay.
0: National Kiss and Makeup Day. And finally, National Own a Secondhand Wardrobe Day.
1: You have anyone you want to kiss and make up with?
0: Kiss and make up? No.
1: Or just make up? Someone you need to break bread with? Someone you need to mend a fence with? Someone you need to bury the hatchet with?
0: Maybe I'm in my 30s, the less drama, the better. In my 20s, oh yeah, I was stirring the pot. Mm. I could have made up with a lot of people.
1: Now you just don't want to?
0: Yeah, that or I just don't care.
1: Okay.
0: Does that make sense or is that lame?
1: No, no, hey.
0: I also just don't have a lot of drama anymore.
1: As long as you're not harboring any ill will or anything.
0: No. No.
1: Okay.
0: Not that I can think of. I'm trying to think of who I have drama with and everybody that I have drama with. I'm like, no, I don't really care about you anymore.
1: Perfect.
0: It's just...
1: That's okay, too.
0: I think they call that healing.
1: In a weird way, yes.
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5: It's going to be raining on and off throughout the day, depending on where you are. Yesterday, Tyler saw hail in his area. I didn't. So all depending on where you are and how the wind's blowing, and it is going to be windy today. That rain is going to continue on into the evening. Chance of thunder showers at some point in the day or the evening. That's going to clear up tomorrow morning. Sunshine, high at 24. Wednesday, 24, sunny. Thursday, 26 and sunny. Friday for the Bomber game, clouds rolling in Saturday, chance of showers, low chance on Sunday, and then possibly rain on Monday. But that's long range, and that always changes. Right now in the YWG, according to Environment Canada, partly cloudy in 17.
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0: Energy 106, all the hits. My name is Dave Wheeler and will be for the next 11 months. And his name is Tyler Carr and always will be.
1: Yeah, I don't plan on changing that.
0: I am proud of us, Tyler Carr.
1: Okay.
0: And I got to give you a lot of credit. You have your finger on the pulse of social media and you were able to arrange an interview with a young man who is fairly new to Winnipeg and fairly new to Canada, Andrian. I'm sure you've seen him come across your social media. He really went viral when he did the Genie's Cake test.
1: Yeah, he's been going viral for years. He's just like him moving to Canada and showcasing that. But then he came to Winnipeg and things changed like pretty quickly.
0: His name is Andrian and he is basically documenting his...
1: Yeah.
0: His transition into being a Canadian, and it's been quite wonderful. We were one of the, I think, the only radio station to have him on, and we had him on not too long ago, and I want to air this audio first. Here's a clip from the interview when we had him on a month ago,
1: just over a month ago,
0: and him talking about how he landed in Regina and then visited Winnipeg. Have a listen.
2: 3 months ago, I visited Winnipeg for some event, and I just come back to Regina, and I just felt like I left my home. And that's when I was like, I'm moving to Winnipeg. So in a few days, I found a place, I signed a contract, and I just moved.
1: So you fell in love with Winnipeg by visiting it.
2: Yes.
1: And what was it about Winnipeg that you loved?
2: Actually, like, when I posted video about moving, there was so much, like, hate and things people hate about Winnipeg. But I think sometimes they just don't realize how lucky they are, because it's been just a few days, but I think Winnipeg has the best food. Winnipeg has the coolest museums I've been to. I've been to the Human Rights Museum. Yeah. I've been to Manitoba Museum, and it's just like, it's amazing. It's friendly people, a lot of opportunities, a lot of events. Like, I'm having a problem to schedule it because there's so many of them that my head just like, boom. So
1: he's been so busy. Like, Mitch and I bumped into him at Rainbow Stage when we went to see Legally Blonde. He went to go see the show just so he could see it. He's been to Churchill since the last time we had him on the show.
0: Wow. Well,
1: and like, he's just, dude, he almost has 500,000 followers on TikTok now.
0: Good for him. And he was invited into, if he likes museums, I'm sure he loved this one. He was invited by our premier, Wab Kanu, to go visit the ledge.
3: So I brought you a gift.
4: Amazing.
3: Yeah.
4: This is beautiful. Well, come on in and we'll find a place to hang it up.
3: That's
4: the one I put on the,
3: People here are like extremely welcoming and I'm really happy to meet you here.
1: Yeah, so I guess Wab Kanu invited him on Ukrainian Independence Day, and he was able to bring him a scarf, and he got a tour of the ledge and everything, and
0: Not only a tour of the ledge, he got to go up into the dome and up on the balcony, and he got to sign his name on the scaffolding and everything. And
1: yeah, I will say this, it's really nice to have someone as popular online as him, and the amount of positivity and the amount of local content that he's pushing out. Like, it's almost like he has completely changed his page to just a Manitoba only page. And for a million followers to see that stuff, that's really incredible for our city. He has not focused on anything negative. I think the only thing that was negative was the fact that he didn't like Genie's Cake.
0: Well,
1: but is that really negative?
0: If only more immigrants embraced the city the way he did.
1: What a joy
0: that would be.
1: It's so cool. It's so cool. And I'm proud that we had him on the show already.
0: I agree.
1: Seriously, I think you're going to see more radio stations start picking him up now. Come on the show. Come on the show. Because now he's, you know, Wab Kanu did. I'm just proud that we already did.
0: Well, we popped his cherry.
1: Yeah. Ew.
0: What?
1: I mean, okay.
0: It's a term.
1: I know, but it's not the
0: term. Yeah, well,
1: Here we are. Okay, that's weird.
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14: 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Traffic.
15: There is a crash. Lagimodiere and Elizabeth. The northbound median lane is blocked. Keep right and use caution. Over on Portage, expect a few eastbound and westbound delays with work continuing. St. James to Empress. 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That's traffic on Energy 106. I'm Aaron Mitchell.
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2: Now, we mentioned this earlier in the show, but University of Manitoba students are pretty stressed out right now. They're scrambling to find parking as there's actually a shortage of spaces and are frustrating some of the students right now. Many of them are calling out for better solutions right now because they just don't want the headaches before the start of the new term. Twitch and Amazon are facing a new class action lawsuit over creator streams that they were using to train generative AI without their permission. And a DIY tennis ball has gone viral because of how loudly it grunts every time it gets hit or bounces. Obviously, people think it's hilarious, and now online is asking for versions with the Wii Sports announcer in it.
3: Great shot.
2: Every time you hit the ball.
4: Well,
3: great shot.
4: I don't know if you've heard some of the tennis players and the way they grunt, but yeah. I remember, I think it was Maria Sharapova. They actually told her to turn it down because every time she hit the ball, she was...
2: Sounds like a roller coaster.
4: It was crazy.
3: Great shot.
4: Yeah.
2: I love it.
3: Oh!
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4: A lot of the males, too.
2: Oh, gosh. It's not as attractive.
4: They sound like Arnold.
2: I was going to say, it sounds like one of those weird toys that you flip upside down, like, doy. Crazy.
4: Winnipeg Blue Bombers going over game tape of Friday's loss to the Edmonton Elk, and Coach O'Shea was breaking it down for the media yesterday in front of the podium.
5: There are ebbs and flows in every single game, even with the way the third quarter went, and you could tell it didn't feel good. Or with the fourth quarter, you're like, all right, we'll run some more plays, we'll get back on track, and we'll win this game. And we're close.
6: Yeah,
5: that's not good enough. I'm not nearly saying that's good enough. After the game, I said it wasn't good enough, but We had some opportunities.
4: Bombers will try and right the ship this Friday as they welcome the Montreal Alouettes to Princess Auto Stadium with a 7:30 kickoff on the U of M grounds. Winnipeg Goldeyes had to suspend their game last night in the ninth inning as that storm rolled in over Blue Cross Park. The Fish were tied in the top of the ninth, tied 4-4 with the Monarchs. The assumption is they'll resume that game tonight, finish off the last inning before kicking off game two. Blue Jays start a set with the Kansas City Royals tonight at Rogers Centre in downtown Toronto. 6:07 opening pitch as the Jays start the race to get back into the playoff picture. Winnipeg Jets captain Adam Lowry said he expects Connor Hellebuyck to be at training camp on September 17th. Hellebuyck has 5 years left on a 7-year deal worth $8.5 million per season. And he has a no-movement clause, although he had requested to be moved in the offseason. General manager Kevin Cheveldayoff has been actively taking offers for the netminder. Jets will kick off the preseason schedule on September 19th in Edmonton. Sticking with the NHL, Deputy Commissioner Bill Daly has said the league is actively pursuing expansion in Texas with Houston and Austin at the top of the list and hoping to implement a 34-team league by the end of the decade. And the Tour Championship kicks off this weekend at East Lake in Atlanta. Top 30 players in the FedEx Cup standings on the PGA Tour will take to the course for the $40 million purse. That officially tees off on Thursday, and we'll get ready for the President's Cup from Medina near Chicago for Team USA versus the international team. 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That's sports at 8:57. I'm Dave Wheeler.
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2: 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Tyler Carr, my generation is doing a great job making sure that we don't forget about old movies by rebooting old franchises that maybe we care about some, maybe we don't care about others.
3: Okay.
2: But it has been announced that Kate Hudson is going to be producing and starring in, alongside her original co-star of Matthew McConaughey, for a sequel of How to Lose a Guy in 10 Days. Here is the original trailer.
4: I want to write about things that matter.
5: What are you working on now?
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7: I could start by dating a guy and then drive him away,
8: doing everything girls do wrong in relationships.
9: I can sell myself to any woman.
10: I'd like to see you prove that.
9: You would.
10: Make a woman fall in love with you.
9: You're on. So who's the lucky girl?
10: Her in the gray dress.
9: Hi. Benjamin Barry.
11: Andy Anderson.
12: Oh, you are already falling in love with me.
11: I'm gonna make you wish you were dead.
13: Paramount Pictures presents Kate Hudson
9: as the woman is driving me crazy.
13: Matthew McConaughey.
14: Say, it's good to talk to you though, man.
13: How to Lose a Guy in 10 Days.
2: Oh, back in the day when they had the trailer movie voice guy.
3: Oh, that was the best.
2: Oh, I would love to do that post-retirement.
3: That was so good.
13: Paramount Pictures presents Lose a Guy in 10 Days.
3: What is this movie about? How to Lose a Guy in 10 Days?
2: So she's a writer.
3: This is giving Devil Wears Prada.
2: Well, it's funny you say that. I think from the success of how well they did with the Devil Wears Prada 2 and bringing it back, other franchise, or not franchise films, but other films from that era kind of like, well, we can do another one.
3: But wait, is this one as big of a cult classic as Devil Wears Prada?
2: This is this was the quintessential date movie back in the day.
3: Mm. When did the first one come out?
2: Oh, 1990,
3: Does it hold up today?
2: 2003.
3: Does it hold up today?
2: I haven't seen it in over 20 years, but keep in mind,
3: I've never seen it, so that's what I'm gauging here, whether or not I need to put this on my list. It sounded cute.
2: I was a young man. I was 24 years old when it came out, but I remember seeing it. I'm pretty sure I saw it on a date night or something and loved it.
3: Okay.
2: It was Matthew McConaughey.
3: Is it funny?
2: It's very funny. Very funny. I mean, to the point where she's a writer for a gossip magazine and writing an article on how to turn away a guy. And so their first date, he invites her over for dinner, and he like goes all out. She brings like basically luggage, moves in all her tampons into the bathroom, like does all the things, like just trying to drive him away. He's invested.
3: He loves it.
2: He's trying to win a bet to make this girl fall in love with him.
3: This is insane.
2: It's worth a watch. I'm not going to put as much weight on it as I did with you watching the Tetris movie.
3: How about the text line? You decide, is this movie hold up today? Is it worth a millennial watch? That's what I'm asking.
2: I say yes.
3: Yes or no?
2: I think you would dig it.
3: I just, yeah.

0: I'm down. Listen, The Devil Wears Prada 2 was great.
1: I'm putting it on my list for my wife and I to rewatch.
0: And The Devil Wears Prada still held up. Watching it for the first time this year, it was hilarious.
1: It was great.
0: It was so good. Yeah, Amber's mad. How have you not seen How to Lose a Guy in 10 Days?
1: It's really good.
0: I don't know. I haven't seen a lot of 90s movies.
1: It's a really good date movie, and Matthew McConaughey is just all right.
0: Oh, that's who that is.
1: Yeah.
0: Oh, he looks so different.
1: Oh, has he ever?
0: Oh, my God.
1: And Kate Hudson. She's a delight.
0: Oh, yeah. I mean, how could you not love her? I don't know. I just don't want... Yeah.
1: They are going to start shooting probably sometime in the new year, but Kate Hudson's going to be producing it. And they're
0: so
1: bringing
0: we're
1: going
0: to see more and more of this, though.
1: Of course we
0: are. Even more so now.
1: Oh, my generation loves retro.
2: 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Energy 106. Oh, I leave quiet.

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2: Waking up next to you. Waking up next to you. Friday night, let me take you out. Show downtown what it's all about. Something kinda like we used to do. Break out the heels, break out the dress. As beautiful as when we first met.

0: Energy 106, all the hits. My name is Dave Wheeler. That is Tyler Carr. Our capped fact tearaway day calendar has become a bit of a staple.
1: Yep.
0: Bit of a staple. My my household, if Odin, if you're listening right now, get ready. Tyler Carr is about to read you a cat fact. I will be quizzing you when I get home on what the cat fact is today. And Mamu, if you're listening, don't help him.
1: Oh, okay. There's some drama. That's fine. For Tuesday, August 25th, you ready, Odin? Cat fact today calendar. I'm reading it slowly. A study by the University of Lincoln found that cats don't show signs of distress when their owners leave and aren't particularly bothered when their owners return. I would challenge this because when we leave for trips, and then let's say I have someone going over and feeding Pixel, when we get home, Pixel's screaming. And we're trying to sleep and he's screaming, and it takes him days to get over it.
0: Shane Gillis does a really good bit about the difference between cats and dogs, about what it's like when you come home.
1: Yeah.
0: Where cats are more like people who have autism.
1: Okay.
0: We're kind of like, no, not a lot of eye contact.
1: Mm.
0: You know, no, don't touch me. I don't want to be touched. I'll do it when I'm comfortable.
1: I mean, valid.
0: Where dogs are more like somebody with Down syndrome, where they're just so excited that you're home.
1: Mm.
0: Oh my God. Let's go for a walk. I got so much stuff to tell you.
1: Yeah.
0: Cats are very much on the more autistic side, I think.
1: Okay.
0: Yeah.
1: All right.
0: It's a good bit.
1: Yeah.
0: I didn't do it justice.
1: No, that's fine.
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5: For August 25th, 2026. Pink Panthers and Zara Larsson join forces on stage for the first time at All Points East 2026 to perform their Stateside remix.

0: Larson was playing the London Festival and surprised the sold-out Victoria Park crowd by bringing out Pink Panthers during her East Stage set.
1: Y'all know me, still the same OG, but I've been low-key.
0: Dr. Dre has revealed that he uses AI while producing music, defending the technology as a new tool for creativity. Dre discussed the divisive topic in a new interview with the New York Times, saying, quote, "I had a discussion with a few people a few days ago. They were against AI, and I'm like, okay, you sound like the person that would have been against the drum machine when it came out. It's a new tool for creativity. I'm embracing it," unquote. Asked whether he was using AI while producing, he explained that he was employing it as a tool to see what it would do with what he just did. And Olivia Rodrigo has surprise released a new song inspired by The Handmaid's Tale titled Serena Joy.

0: The track was made available exclusively through a limited run of 500 CDs sold at the Analog Record Shop in Tustin, California, which is located about 8 miles from Irvine's Great Park, which will be the site of Rodrigo's Daisy Chain Fields Festival this Saturday. That's music news you can use for August 25th, 2026. I'm Dave Wheeler.
1: Energy. 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Energy 106.

0: something to say? 204-478-8840.
1: Yesterday on the Loud Line, I recounted a couple stories, one that happened in Whitby, Ontario, and one that happened here more locally in the RM of Dufferin around the Carmen area, where two property owners ended up being charged for firing a firearm, trying to defend their property, and the other one trying to defend their family. And that sparked a conversation about gun laws, gun rights, and we asked you to call the Loud Line, and you did.
2: Yes, hello. You're talking about the gun laws, about, you know, like people getting arrested and that. You know, it's perfectly fine to try to protect yourself, and we should have a right to. But you know what? It's all about race. Look at it. I think that was in Alberta where this guy got off shooting a Native American, shot him in the head, and then he got off. Now look at all these other stories that you guys were talking on the radio. These guys were actually protecting their families. Were these perpetrators, were these home invaders white too? It's all about race in Canada. Yes, everybody should have the right to protect their family. If you were a certain gender getting shot at, of course, you know, the law is going to protect the person that ain't on the other side. Sorry to throw race into it, but yeah, it happened like almost 10 years ago where a Native kid got shot for entering the property of the guy. And yeah, but look at all these other stories you guys were talking about. I was actually looking at it. They were actually both white. The criminals were white. The homeowners were white. And now look at prosecutors want to show them in jail, like, because you know why? They were shooting at another white folks.
1: I didn't even think race when I was talking about the stories. It didn't even enter my mind. What entered my mind was property owner and assailant.
3: Right.
1: And that's really what it should come down to, period.
3: Should.
1: And
3: yeah. Appreciate your call.
1: Yeah. Thank you for your opinion.
3: 204-478-8040. We value all opinions on this show.
1: Sure do.
4: I found recording. You guys are so weird. I hate you. Energy 106 is the worst radio show, like, ever. I mean, they made a radio station of dogs barking. Mm-hmm. I would rather listen to that than Energy 106. You guys suck like shit.
1: Well, if you had a radio show, I wouldn't listen to you either. But thanks for listening and knowing the phone number.
3: What would it be? Bark FM? Ooh, good one. Next call here. This is regarding the...
1: Would you need a subwoofer for that station?
3: They probably would have to hit pause all the time because their content isn't good.
1: They play a lot of Snoop Dogg.
3: Okay. Is it Fleek cameras? Fleet?
1: Oh, Flock.
3: Flock.
1: Flock. Flock cameras. They're big down in the
3: US
1: right now.
3: I like the on-fleek cameras better, personally. The Flock cameras in the States are getting a lot of attention just because people are saying that they're surveillance and they don't want them. So we asked for your opinion on, you know, if they come to Canada, what would you feel like?
5: Those Flock cameras are very beneficial for the police. Help solve serious crimes and crimes in general. And the more people that know that they're out there, maybe the less crime we'll get. I don't know. But, it really helps law enforcement. It's the bad guys.
1: I think if it's used for strictly law enforcement, I can agree with that statement. But unfortunately, it's used for just general surveillance and knowing where you are. Yeah,
3: and even if they did
1: kind of like Minority Report type stuff.
3: Even if they did say, oh, we're just using this to help the law enforcement.
1: Right.
3: Are they actually?
1: Right.
3: Come on.
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0: same.
1: Energy 106, all the hits. My name, Dave Wheeler. His name, Tyler Carr. You know, we talked earlier in the show about how to lose a guy in 10 days is going to be getting a direct sequel with Kate Hudson and Matthew McConaughey. And as much as I went, oh, that's cool, because Devil Wears Prada was really good, and we got the sequel, and that was really good, and my generation is this, hey, let's bring back the old stuff, right?
2: Yeah.
1: There's part of me that would love to see, not Cheers, like this theme song that we're listening to right now is from the show Cheers, which ran in the 80s.
2: Okay.
1: I would love to see another bar style show where it was like, you know, pub and people interact the way they did there, but I don't want a direct reboot of Cheers where you have a Norm and a Sam and a Cliff and all the like the same names.
2: Well, why not? Because you think it's just too good by itself,
1: right?
2: Okay,
1: but I mean, some would say It's Always Sunny in Philadelphia kind of did that because they owned a bar. But yeah, there's certain shows that I'd like to see come back, but I kind of like them where they are.
2: Like Full House did that, and then it was Fuller House,
1: right?
2: People liked it.
1: Yeah, it was good.
2: People liked it. It is just one of those things. It's like, do you really want to mess with that?
1: Right.
2: That legacy? I mean, Wizards of Waverly Place was the millennial version, and they rebooted it without Selena Gomez, and it was a little weird.
1: Because you're kind of running the risk of ruining that original one, because then the whole thing is remembered badly.
2: Yeah, Camp Rock, they just came out with a new one, and it was awkward because Demi Lovato is obviously the star in the first two Camp Rocks. And then in this one, she literally just shows up for a minute and goes, wow, the person you've picked is really good. And then she's gone.
1: Oh.
2: And it's just kind of like, you got to do it the right way.
1: Oh.
2: Like, Devil Wears Prada is a good example. You brought back the entire cast.
1: Right.
2: For the most part.
1: Right.
2: That's the only way to do it.
1: Except for Adrian Grenier.
2: Yeah.
1: Still bums me out.
2: Yeah. Yeah.
1: Go download the podcast today. I'll replay that song because it's so good.
2: Yeah, I will.
1: Podcast today is called Legion of Doom.
2: Oh.
1: See what I did there?
2: Yeah, I appreciate
1: because
2: that.
1: Because we talked about the Royal Canadian Legion, which is celebrating 100 years and getting a new coin from the Royal Canadian Mint. And we talked about a really cool theory about Doomsday and Dr. Doom and who's going to be playing Dr. Doom, not just Robert Downey Jr. You can catch those stories and more on the podcast today. 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Tyler Carr, before we get into the Wayback Lunch coming up at noon, Macy Hall coming in after that, and then Mason in the live line, tell everyone what you learned on today's show.
2: So today on the show, I mean, on the heels of the Legion, I learned a lot about the Legion. I learned that it could be a good pregame spot, and that they do pancake breakfasts and bingo, and that I've been kind of sleeping on the Legion a little bit, and it's not just for old people.
1: No.
2: That's what I learned today.
1: If anything old needs a reboot, it's the Legion. There you go.
2: Bring the Legion back for season two.
1: Everything comes back full circle. I learned today on the show that the U of M has a parking problem.
2: Mm-hmm. Apparently.
1: I don't understand why.
2: Students are big mad.
1: They got all that room that used to be Southwood Golf Course that's just growing grass. I don't get it.
2: No. I wish all the students luck in their parking adventures as we get closer to school.
1: By the way, we're less than a week until school zones kick in.
2: That's wild. Thank you for the reminder.
1: One week today they officially start.
2: We are going to make our whole show that on the first day.
1: We'll remind everybody.
2: Because otherwise everybody's going to get a ticket because you know they're going to be out there looking.
1: Totally.
2: They're going to be out there with all the cameras and all their little sneaky eyeballs.
1: I don't like it.
2: Catching you.
1: I don't like it. All right, everybody.
2: Okay.
1: Enjoy the rest of the day. Enjoy the rain.
2: Is it raining?
1: No, I don't know. We don't have a window in here.
2: Oh. Okay.
1: Maybe.
2: Enjoy whatever's happening outside.
1: Okay, bye.
2: Bye.
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4: And on the national homeland of the Red River Métis. 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
12: 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Looking for sunshine tomorrow, sunshine Thursday, sunshine Friday for the Bomber game. Saturday, cloudy, Sunday, rainy, and Monday, rainy. Right now in the WPG, according to Environment Canada, we're on our way to our high of only 22 degrees today.
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1: Energy 106, all the hits, Frank Walker and Missing You. Olivia Rodrigo has her Daisy Chains Festival coming up this weekend, an all-female lineup. If you're old enough to remember Lilith Fair, it feels like a reboot of that. Here she is with Drop Dead, Energy 106, all the hits.

0: Energy 106, all the hits, Cameron Whitcomb and Quitter. Don't be one of those. If you haven't gotten your phone call yet, you still got time to get in for the $15,000 grand prize. Energy 106, celebrating our 15th birthday, giving you $15,000. How about you do that on your next birthday? How about you give away stuff instead of getting gifts? You give away stuff. Another keyword coming up at the top of the hour. When you hear it, text it back to us at 204-452-1061. And make sure your phone's on tomorrow morning just after 8 a.m. If you get a phone call, make sure you answer it with Happy 15th Birthday, Energy 106. And then you're into the grand prize draw. $15,000 being drawn September 8th. How's that? That'll take you into your fall quite nicely, won't it? Take a break. We'll come back. We'll do Tame Impala, the Jenny remix of Dracula, Charlotte Cardin, and Vandalux all on the way. Stay here.
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Energy 106, all the hits, Van Deluxe, and right now, Tame Impala, who's going to be heading over to Europe doing a very extensive tour. That's the Jenny remix of Dracula. Adam Rodway coming up after Shaboozy, a bar song, Energy 106, all the hits.

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You might recognize this voice. Yeah, that's Pink Panthers. They're performing Stateside, the hit they did together. Here's Zara Larsson all on her own, Midnight Sun, Energy 106, all the hits.

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15: 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Gonna rain all throughout the day and then into the evening. Sunshine tomorrow, sunshine Thursday. Bomber game is safe on Friday with a high of 26. Saturday cloudy, Sunday maybe some rain and maybe some rain on Monday as well. Right now in the YWG, according to Environment Canada, we are on our way to our rainy day high of 22.
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1: Energy 106, all the hits, Virginia to Vegas, and Just Friends. Olivia Dean, So Easy to Fall in Love before that. Ladies and gentlemen, we have a championship team already in Winnipeg with the Winnipeg Sea Bears. And I think it'd be very fitting if we celebrated the man who shot the three-pointer to win the CEBL championship on home court, Simon Hildebrand, by naming that orphaned polar bear that is now at the Assiniboine Zoo, Hildy. Because Simon Hildebrand from Winnipeg sank the three-pointer to win the CEBL championship for the Winnipeg Sea Bears. How cool would it be to have that polar bear named Hildy after Simon Hildebrand? Send me a text if you're in agreement, or if you got a better name for that little orphan polar bear. You know the park's going to be doing, Assiniboine Park Zoo is going to be doing a contest very soon to name that little guy. We'll take a break. We'll come back. We'll do Walk the Moon. Sean Desmond, Alex Porrett, coming up next.
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Energy 106, all the hits, Sean Desmond and Jamie Fine with Body. Another keyword coming up at the top of the hour, Way Back Lunch after that. Then Macy Hall, Live Line with Mason. Great programming on the way here. Wheeler and Tyler back again tomorrow morning. Here is Bruno Mars and Risk It All, Energy 106, all the hits.

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0: How y'all feel out there?
1: Oh, yeah. All right. All right. Check this out. 1, 2, 3. In the place to be, as it is plain.

He's the father Trace, and he came here tonight to get on your case. And we are the crush grooving, the body moving, the record making, and the record breaking. And it goes a little something like this.

0: Energy 106, all the hits. That's the Way Back Lunch with DJ Danny D. It is Tuesday, so it's a double dose of DJ Danny D. Catch him later this afternoon in the 5 o'clock Energy Mix.
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0: 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Still might see a little bit of rain or thunderstorms throughout the day today. Tomorrow, though, get ready for some sunshine.
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I'm Macy Hall. And 2 weeks from now, you're going to have an extra $15,000 in your bank account. Now is probably a good time to start thinking what you're going to spend it on. Chat more after Jamie Fine. This is Homesick on Energy 106.

0: Energy 106, all the hits. I'm Macy Hall, and 2 weeks from today, you're going to have an extra $15,000 in your bank account. Yes, the burr months, they actually begin a week from now. And unfortunately, that does mean that summer is on the outs. But it's been a great few months. The weather's been pretty good to us. We've been celebrating 15 years as a station all summer long together. What would you do with that extra $15,000 if you win on September 8th? If we are in fall spirits, Halloween is around the corner, you could go have a spirit Halloween shopping spree to start it off. Did you hear about that Freddy Fazbear animatronic that they have this year? It's very popular online and in very limited supply. He's originally like $500, but at resale value, he's going for like $10,000. So you could have the most wanted animatronic of the year and still have $5,000 left over. If you keep texting in the keyword every single hour, waiting for the call the next morning from Wheeler and Tyler, and answering that phone call by saying happy 15th birthday, Energy 106, do all those things and Freddy Fazbear could be yours. Your next keyword coming at you at 1 o'clock.
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0: 106, all the hits. It's Billie Eilish, Birds of a Feather. And coming up after 1 o'clock, $50 in food tickets to the Taste of Manitoba could be yours. 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
6: 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The next keyword that gets you in to win $15,000 on September 8th is muffin. 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

all the hits. Coming up later in the hour, win $50 in food tickets to the Taste of Manitoba. First, Sabrina Carpenter. This is House Tour on Energy 106.

Energy 106, all the hits. If you think your first date was bad, imagine thinking you're going to meet a really nice lady you met online only to be robbed at knife point. This is a real thing happening in our city. More on that after Felix Cartel. First, Chapel Roan on Energy 106.

0: Energy 106, all the hits. Think your first date was bad? Well, wait until you hear this one. Hi, it's Macy, and this is one of those dating stories that makes you just want to delete all the apps, you know, change your name, and meet people at the grocery store, just like the good old days. Winnipeg police say several victims met a 44-year-old woman through online dating sites between February and August, but when they showed up for the in-person date, instead of drinks and awkward small talk, they were greeted by male suspects who then robbed these guys at knife point. They allegedly took things like wallets, car keys, and then used the victim's vehicles to make fraudulent purchases and hit ATMs. Not exactly the romantic evening they probably had in mind. Police ended up arresting three people related to these crimes, and they're facing multiple charges, including kidnapping and robbery. And police believe that there could be more victims. So if this sounds familiar, you are encouraged to give the Major Crimes Unit a call. And maybe, just maybe, that first date should happen somewhere with cameras and around lots of people.
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0: 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Today, we might see a little extra rain, maybe a little bit of a thunderstorm. Tomorrow, though, expect some sunshine.

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1: 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Coming up in about 5 minutes, you're going to win $50 in food tickets to the Taste of Manitoba Food Festival. It starts next week. This is Bruno Mars, Risk It All on Energy 106.

Energy 106, all the hits. I'm Macy Hall. And coming up next week, the Taste of Manitoba Food Festival is back for another year. It's your chance to taste some of the best food that our province has to offer. If you've taken a look at the menu, it is insane this year. So many great things to try. And you are about to win $50 in food tickets for the Taste of Manitoba right now. We're doing a contest called What's Cookin', where I play a snack sound clip. And if you know what sound it is, you give us a call at 204-452-1061. Now, if you guess it wrong, it's okay. I will have to hang up on you, but you are totally allowed to hang up and call again if you have another guess. Are you ready for today's snack sound clip? Here it goes.

0: 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If you think you know what that was, call in now and you could win $50 in food tickets to the Taste of Manitoba.
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For $50 in food tickets to the Taste of Manitoba, I asked you, what's cooking?

0: 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What's cooking?
1: Hello,
0: a bag of chips opening? It is a bag of chips opening. Congratulations, you won.
1: Awesome.
0: You are caller number one, too.
1: Oh, fabulous.
0: Right away. What's your name?
1: Mary.
0: Do you consider yourself a foodie at all?
1: I do.
0: Well, you are going to love the taste of Manitoba. You got $50 in food tickets to take it all in. There are like hundreds of things on this menu. All the best food in Manitoba, and you're going to get to try it all.
1: Excellent.
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0: Energy 106, all the hits. I'm Macy Hall, and I come to you with some pretty sad news. If you haven't heard already, Dolly Parton has passed away today. Her nephew announced it a few minutes ago on her Instagram page.
1: And I'm representing the Parton and Owens family today, announcing the passing of my Aunt Dolly, Rebecca Parton Dean. This video announcement is something Dolly asked of me years ago, before I fully absorbed it as a future reality. It is an honor that is mixed with absolute pride and great sadness. My family and I have shared a lifetime of beautiful memories with Dolly, but so have you. She has always been on your television, your record player, your CD, and on your phone playlist, becoming an extended part of your family whether you liked it or not. Dolly called me and said she wants to rest in a beautiful bed of plush cotton because after a life wearing heavy rhinestones, she finally deserves to be comfortable. Rest in peace, Aunt Dolly. She will always love you.

I'm Macy Hall, and in 2 weeks, you're going to have an extra $15,000 in your bank account. More on that after this. All the hits, Energy 106.

0: Energy 106, all the hits. I'm Macy Hall, and 2 weeks from today, you are going to have an extra $15,000 in your bank account. We are getting close to the end of the summer, which kind of sucks. Summer doesn't last very long where we live, but silver lining is that you're going to be $15,000 richer once the fall begins. What would you spend that money on? I mean, you're going to win it in like 2 weeks. September 8th is the big day. If you're thinking ahead, you could go on a Spirit Halloween shopping spree and have the best dressed house on Halloween night. What about that Freddy Fazbear animatronic that they have this year? They're getting very popular online, very limited supply as well. Originally, he's like around $500, but at resale value, he's going for like $10,000. You could have the most wanted animatronic of the year and still have $5,000 left over. Keep texting in those keywords every hour. Wait for the call from Wheeler and Tyler the next morning. And then answer the phone by saying, happy 15th birthday, Energy 106.
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1: 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I don't think the Legions get enough credit.
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1: I think what you'll like about it, especially for a good pregame spot, is that it's not busy, it's not loud, it's just a nice place to kind of go.
2: Play music?
1: 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Yeah,
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2: 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They have bingo.
1: They do have bingo. 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

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How do you de-stress or come out of work mode after you get home from work? This pop star has a surprisingly deep reason for this very simple after work ritual. That's after Alexander Stewart, first Deadmau5 on Energy 106.

0: G106, all the hits. 204-452-1061. How do you de-stress or come out of work mode when you get home from work every day? Hey, it's Macy, and Harry Styles recently revealed his post-show ritual. He says he takes a shower. Groundbreaking, I know. But he actually has a surprisingly deep reason for doing it. He says it's not just about washing all the sweat off from dancing so hard, but it's almost like a reset for him. Like the shower washes off his pop star persona and brings him back down to earth. He says that sometimes he'll come off the stage feeling, quote, godlike. And so jumping in the shower humbles him because he's naked and vulnerable. Now, I doubt any of us have a job that has us feeling godlike when we get home, but what's your after-work ritual? 204-452-1061. Are you the type of person that can't stand pants, and so your pants are off the second you get into the door? Or maybe you like to de-stress with a little something-something? 204-452-1061.
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I'm Macy Hall. What are some moments for music artists, do you think, make them feel like they've made it? Is it their songs playing on the radio, or the number one hits, or the sold out shows? Maybe for some people, it's when their fans start getting engaged at their concerts. Olivia Dean is on her first ever North American world tour, and she has a pretty famous proposal at her show that's gone viral. They got engaged to this song, So Easy to Fall in Love, on Energy 106.

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6: 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W-A-L-L-E-T, wallet. 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That's 204-452-1061. 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

Energy 106. Did you hear about the cute new Arctic resident in Winnipeg? Hey, it's Macy, and a 9-month-old polar bear cub has arrived at the Assiniboine Park and Zoo. He unfortunately was found orphaned in Churchill. The province is investigating what happened to his mom, but last week he flew to Winnipeg with some zoo veterinarians along for the trip. So far, they say he's doing really, really well. He's healthy overall. They did find a few

0: minor things that they're treating for now, but they also want to remind you that before you start planning a zoo visit to see him, he's not ready for visitors just yet. He just got here, so he's quarantining while staff make sure that he doesn't have any other illnesses, especially because they don't know what caused his mom's death at this time, and something like that could take weeks or even months. The zoo says, though, bringing him to Winnipeg was the right call because at just 9 months old, he hasn't had enough time to learn how to hunt, which is something that polar bear cubs usually learn from their moms within the first couple of years. So for now, he's safe, he's getting some TLC, and he's settling in to his new home.
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2: 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Traffic.
3: No stalls or collisions right now, but there is ongoing road work northbound on Sherbrooke between Broadway and Ellis in the curb lane. And watch out for construction northbound on Edmonton from Broadway to Portage, with traffic down to just a single lane. Ford employee pricing is on now, and you pay what Ford employees pay on virtually the entire lineup of Ford vehicles. 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That's traffic on Energy 106. I'm Trish Jewison.
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Energy 106. If you think your first date was bad, imagine thinking you're about to meet a nice lady you met online, only to be robbed at knife point. This is a real thing happening in our city. More on that coming up after Olivia Rodrigo, but first, Ella Langley choosing Texas.

0: Energy 106. You think your first date was bad? Wait until you hear this one. Hi, it's Macy. And this is one of those dating stories that kind of makes you want to delete the apps, maybe change your name, and just start meeting people at the grocery store. Like the good old days. Winnipeg police say several victims met a 44-year-old woman through online dating sites between February and August. But when they showed up for the in-person date, instead of drinks and awkward small talk, police say they were greeted by male suspects and were then robbed at knife point. They allegedly took things like wallets and car keys, then used the victim's vehicles to make fraudulent purchases and hit up ATMs. Not exactly the romantic evening that they probably had in mind. Police have now arrested three people related to these crimes, and they are facing multiple charges. They also believe that there could be more victims. So if this sounds familiar to you, you're encouraged to give the Major Crimes Unit a call. And maybe, just maybe, start planning first dates somewhere with cameras and a visible bartender.
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5: No stalls or collisions at the moment. It's road work slowing you down along Regent from Panet to Lagemodier, blocking the curb and middle lanes, as well as delays for construction on Keniston between Tuxedo and Willow. 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That's traffic on NRG 106. 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

Energy 106. It's Tame Impala and Dracula. That's the Jenny remix. Jenny of Blackpink, of course. If you like Blackpink, if you like K-pop, we've got a show for that. 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
6: 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The next keyword that gets you a shot at $15,000 on September 8th is banana. 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And you might get a call from Wheeler and Tyler tomorrow morning. 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

106, all the hits. I'm Macy Hall. And while you're texting in this hour's keyword, text in Pizza Hotline as well, because it is now officially Pizza Clock. Before the end of the hour, you could win $50 to Pizza Hotline. And not only that, for this week, if you win Pizza Clock, you'll, of course, get that $50 to Pizza Hotline. But as a little bonus, a little extra, you'll also get two passes for the Pinawa Channel Float and Paddle. Just to kick off the end of summer. Here's Tim.

0: It's big. It's here. I got what you
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Energy 106. In 2 weeks, we find a winner for our birthday cash call contest. We'll talk more after Con the Artist. This is Where's Your Girlfriend?

0: 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September 8th is the big day, the day you win $15,000. Hi, it's Macy Hall, and a week from today, September begins, and then 2 weeks from today, we're choosing the winner for our $15,000 birthday cash call contest, and it could be you. 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If your phone does ring around 8 a.m., pick up the phone and answer, "Happy 15th birthday, Energy 106. And then you're in to win. 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
3: Cruiser on scene to a crash southbound on Maryland approaching Broadway. And watch out for road work along Regent from Panet to Lajmodier, blocking the curb and middle lanes, as well as delays for construction along Kemiston between Tuxedo and Willow. 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I'm Trish Jewison. That's traffic on Energy 106.
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Energy 106. I'm Macy Hall. And we're nearly halfway through the hour here. So this is your midpoint reminder that Pizza Clock is on. $50 to Pizza Hotline could be yours before 5 o'clock. Not only that, but this week, everyone who wins Pizza Clock will also receive 2 float passes to the Pinawa Channel Float and Paddle. Might as well end summer on a good note with a float down the Pinawa Channel. Text Pizza Hotline in now, 204-452-1061.

Energy 106, all the hits. 204-452-1061. What is your after work ritual? What do you do to like de-stress or come out of work mode? This pop star has a surprisingly deep reason for his after work ritual. We'll talk more after the weekend. First, Pink Panthers and Zara Larsson stateside on Energy 106.

0: Energy 106, all the hits. 204-452-1061. How do you de-stress or come out of work mode when you get home from work? Hi, it's Macy. And Harry Styles recently revealed his post-show ritual. He takes a shower, which is groundbreaking, I know. But he actually has a surprisingly deep reason for doing this. He says it's not all about washing off all the sweat from dancing so hard, but it's almost like a reset for him. Almost like the shower washes off the pop star persona and brings him back down to earth. He even says that sometimes he can come off the stage feeling almost godlike. And so jumping in the shower humbles him because he's, quote, naked and vulnerable. Now, I doubt that any of us have a job that has us feeling godlike at the end of the day, but what is your after work ritual? 204-452-1061. Are you the type of person that hates pants? And so as soon as you get home, the pants come off. Or maybe you like to de-stress with a little something something. 204-452-1061.
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3: Good news, already cleared the crash southbound on Maryland approaching Broadway, so it's just leftover volume through there now. And there's ongoing road work northbound on Sherbrooke between Broadway and Ellis in the curb lane. Also watch out for construction northbound on Edmonton from Broadway to Portage with traffic down to just a single lane. Jumpstart helps kids across Canada access sport and play so more kids can get into the game. Learn more at jumpstart.canadiantire.ca. That's traffic on Energy 106. I'm Trish Jewison.
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six, all the hits. Congratulations to our Pizza Clock winner for today. $50 to Pizza Hotline to Candace. 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Pizza Clock back tomorrow starting at 4. We always choose our winner before 5. 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

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If your phone does ring, pick it up and answer it correctly. Your keyword is candy. Keep it energy all summer. 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

0: 6. It's DJ Danny D with the 5 o'clock energy mix. The first half of it anyway. What's up? I'm Macy Hall. And can you believe 2 weeks from today, you could be $15,000 richer. September 8th is the day we find the winner for our birthday cash call. Keep texting in those keywords. Your next one coming up at 6 o'clock. Before that, though, we'll take a little break. We'll take a little look at weather. And DJ Danny D's got the second half to the 5 o'clock energy mix on the way for you.
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0: 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Tonight, could see some more rain, possibly a thunderstorm. For the rest of the week, though, nothing but sunshine, and we're sticking around those mid-20 temperatures.
1: Energy 106. Traffic.
17: Still seeing a bit of leftover volume after clearing a crash southbound on Maryland approaching Broadway. Otherwise, you'll see delays for construction along Keniston between Tuxedo and Willow, and work on the Abenoji-Mikina overpass is slowing things down along Pembina in both directions. Ford employee pricing is on now, and you pay what Ford employees pay on virtually the entire lineup of Ford vehicles. Visit your local Ford store today. That's traffic on Energy 106. I'm Trish Jewison.
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0: Energy 106. It's DJ Danny D closing out the 5 o'clock energy mix on your Tuesday. Do not worry though, you won't miss him for too long. Of course, he's back at 5 o'clock every single Tuesday, but even sooner than that, catch him every single weekday at noon for the 5 o'clock energy mix. I'm Macy Hall, and coming up at 6 o'clock, we've got the last keyword for the day that gets you in to win $15,000. Then after that, Mason is back with the Lifeline. Until I see you again, don't forget to treat people with kindness.
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3: No stalls or collisions. There's just ongoing road work northbound on Sherbrooke between Broadway and Ellis in the curb lane. Also watch out for construction northbound on Edmond and from Broadway to Portage with traffic down to just a single lane. And delays for construction along Keniston between Tuxedo and Willow. Jumpstart helps kids across Canada access sport and play so more kids can get into the game. Learn more at jumpstart.canadiantire.ca. That's traffic on Energy 106. I'm Trish Jewison.
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